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been that bad. Who got us like that? Judging like a friend. Who got us like that? Just clutching like a lover. It's Love & R&B with KG Smooth. So Stevie Wonder had released the Songs in the Key of Life EP with four songs that he didn't release. That isn't my discovery. Actually, my discovery is DC's own Kevin Ross doing a Songs in the Key of Life tribute. Oh, I count now.

0: Hey man, one time for Kevin Ross, like that was just, that was phenomenal. There was. This is Lovin' R&B.
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1: 6 things you should be saying in your relationship way more often.
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1: 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Mm-hmm. I think sometimes in relationships we get so comfortable that politeness and courtesy just withers away. Keep saying thank you. How can I be helpful?
2: 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He asks me that all the time. I heard you, and here's how I'm gonna adjust.
1: I'm sorry. 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I'm gonna keep trying until I get it.
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0: 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The question of the night, can too much independence ruin intimacy? 844-258-8RNB, 844-258-8762. That is the question of the night. Can too much independence ruin intimacy? Wine Time with KG coming up next hour on Love and R&B.
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8: 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This your boy, Ricky Smiley. I bring the laugh and all the stuff your mama warns you about, but funnier.
9: What up? It's your girl, Brad, and I bring the real talk. You know, the stuff everybody thinking about but too scared to say. And I'ma say it, yes, and I say it live.
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0: 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The question of the night is, too much independence ruining intimacy? 844-258-8RNB. 844-258-8762. That is the question of the night. Fellas, what Amit asks, is too much independence ruining intimacy? Some fellas believe that, you know, since women are way more independent, so independent to the point that they don't need a man no more. So is that killing intimacy? Let's talk about it. It's Wine Time with KG on Love & R&B.
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0: 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Wine Time with KG at 844-258-8RNB. The question of the night is, too much independence ruining intimacy? Say, in Houston, can too much independence ruin intimacy?
1: No.
0: Why are you saying
1: that? I don't think so. No, I don't. No. Do you think so?
0: To a degree, I do.
1: Yeah, to a degree, I understand. I can understand it.
0: Yeah, yeah. Okay. Thank you so much.
1: You're welcome.
0: 844-258-8RNB. 844-258-8762. Hit me up on the love lines to answer the question of the night. It's Wine Time with KG on Love and R&B.
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0: 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The question of the night, can too much independence ruin intimacy? 844-258-8R&B. Lawrence and Indy, can too much independence ruin intimacy?
1: I think definitely so.
0: Okay, somebody that agrees. What you think? Elaborate. Why you think so?
1: I really don't know how to say it, but I feel like I would just say women are progressing so much in their jobs till they're the boss at work and they think they're going to be the boss at home, and that's not going to work.
0: A real traditional man. Appreciate you. Thank you so much.
1: All right, man.
0: 844-258-8RNB, 844-258-8762. You can leave me a voicemail message on the Love Lines. I'll get your response back for Wine Time after the fact. But the conversation continues inside Love and R&B.
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0: This is Love and R&B with KG Smooth. 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Question of the night: is too much independence ruining intimacy? 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
0: Elaborate.
1: Okay, so you have the, well, I don't need a man, I don't need a woman crowd. That's fine, but you were born by yourself. You don't need anybody, but it's natural to desire companionship. We're humans. We live communal all over the world. In the jungle, they're not hollering about independence. They're working harder than we are, but they desire community. We need companionship. For every dollar that I spend, you have to match my dollar, or we're not going to make this work. That's not proper thinking. They say if you want to go far, go by yourself, or if you want to go fast, go by yourself. If you want to go far, go together. Being independent is cool until you're at the end of the road and you find yourself alone, and now you have no resources, nothing to fall back on, nobody to lean on. You've damaged yourself, and you don't hit that wall until it's too late. At 20, it's fine. At 70, you're screwed.
0: Great perspective. 844-258-8762. You can leave me your thoughts by leaving a voicemail message on the Love Lines. Next hour, going to be sharing your love story inside Love and R&B.
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It's Love & R&B with KG Smooth. Let's dig into KG's crates on this day. September 30th in 2016, Solange released her third studio album, A Seat at the Table. So we're going to go through some of the tracks. Here is the first and only single released, Cranes in the Sky.

0: as Don't Touch My Hair from Solange's A Seat at the Table. Another great song on here was FUBU featuring The Dream and BJ the Chicago Kid.
1: This is some dish is lost, some dish is
0: and the other one I wanted to highlight is Don't Wish Me Well.
1: Oh.

0: That's Don't Wish Me Well from Solange's A Seat at the Table, released on this day, September 30th, 2016, 10 years ago. What an impact this album had. Coming back, sharing your love story, this is Love and R&B.
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1: 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You're the ultimate high. 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

0: 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Hey, I'm on TikTok Live right now. 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So you can follow me, tap in, and vibe out with us. I am at KG Smooth. Let me shout out some folks in the chat that's been rocking out and vibing out with me tonight. Vows, Princess, my man Mellow Cam, also to Shay, and my man Dapper Don One. Man, I appreciate y'all vibing out with me. And you can get these same vibes. Just log on TikTok and follow me at KG Smooth. Next hour, we'll step inside the Zen Den for the Eye of the Storm Midnight Meditation. 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

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So one of the things that they will be talking about tomorrow, Diddy is headed back to solitary confinement after COs allegedly find cell phones and see that he was getting VIP prison treatment, and it had sparked an investigation. They found him with contraband such as a cell phone, nude photos of an ex. They claim that he had inmates clean his toilet, make his bed, do his laundry, prepare his meals, and allegedly Diddy deposited thousands of dollars into other inmates' commissary accounts. And that's one of the things that they'll be talking about tomorrow. 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

0: It's Love and R&B with KG Smooth with tonight's advice, which is a passage from the book Retain and Rise. For a relationship to really work, you got to understand this. You and your partner are two different people with two different pasts trying to build one future. You didn't grow up the same. You won't always think the same, and that's okay. What matters is how you handle it. Communicate without turning everything into an argument. Listen, even when you're frustrated, stop keeping score and start choosing growth, because every disagreement shouldn't create distance. It should build understanding. And that's tonight's advice. Next, we'll step inside the Zen Den for the Eye of the Storm Midnight Meditation. This is Love and R&B.
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5: 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Special K, is the latest hot record producer. And we're here, his latest project on Short Bus Records, plus the Militant Man. 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

0: You're listening to Love and R&B with KG Smooth. Let's step inside the Zen Den for the Eye of the Storm Midnight Meditation. Well, tonight we're going to do some affirmations, uplifting affirmations for self-confidence. So repeat these affirmations. I believe in myself and my ability to succeed. I can achieve anything I put my mind to. There is no limit to what I can achieve. I have confidence in my abilities. I believe in me. I am radiant, beautiful, and thriving. I am pure positive energy. You stay with me. The vibes continue tonight inside Love and R&B.
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11: Teddy Riley, T.I., Keith Sweat, Eric Benet, Brat, King George, Dale Hughley, and more. 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

0: This is Love & R&B with KG Smooth, wrapping up this Hump Day Wednesday. We made it over the hump, and it was a smooth ride. So thank you so much for being here. Thank you to everybody on TikTok Live who vibed out with me and enjoyed this great music that we play inside Love & R&B. So you enjoy the rest of your night. You know, we're going to do it again tomorrow night. Yeah, same time as we get ready. It's the prequel to the weekend, baby. And tomorrow's the first of the month. Yeah, so cash your checks and come on. And I'll see you back here tomorrow for all of the vibes, all of the fun, all of the love and R&B.
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2: 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Let me ask you something, Columbus. How many times have you looked around your community and said, something needs to change? Maybe it's what's happening in our schools, the cost of living, jobs, crime, housing, or simply wanting better opportunities for our families and our neighborhoods. We could talk about what needs to change, but voting locally is part of the action. Sacrifices have been made before us so that we can walk into a voting booth and have a say in what goes on in the 614. So make sure you're registered to vote by Monday, October 5th, and show up ready to vote on Tuesday, November 3rd for your family, our neighborhood, and for the future of Columbus. Change can start with one vote. One vote, 2012.
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3: 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And listen, this is the part I love. We're not just witnessing love. We are celebrating it. There's going to be a beautiful vow renewal ceremony at sea hosted by Erica Campbell and her husband, Warren Campbell, all while being serenaded by Tony Terry. Plus, of course, we're going to laugh with our very own Ricky Smiley and D.L. Hughley. And not to mention, there's purpose to this party. 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

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I live on the North End. 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

My dream and my joy. My heart belongs to you, girl. So I sat down one day and I wrote this song.

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1: You know, when I grew up, we used to have a lot of creeks and stuff where I grew up, and it had a bunch of crawdads. What happened was nobody believed me, and they Googled it, and somebody a long time ago just let a bunch of crawdads go, and now we didn't really eat a lot of them. And they would go get bucket, and then they would just boil them, and they'd be sitting there. I'm like, man, I'm not eating. That just came from a ditch. Yeah, some people eat everything, though. It's crazy.
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2: and even love being renewed at sea. 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We're not just witnessing love. We are celebrating it. 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

Hey, third shift. Clocked in while everybody else is clocked out. 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You're not working alone tonight. 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

0: This is Tanisha Johnson, VP of Broadcast for the Columbus Association of Black Journalists. 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Make sure they know the deadline is coming. Monday, October 5th. That's the deadline, Columbus. We're in this fight together. One vote, one voice, onevote2026.com.
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7: 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We are celebrating it. 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Plus, of course, we're going to laugh with our very own Ricky Smiley and D.L. Hughley. 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

0: Michelle, and I'm sailing on the One Voyage Cruise. So the question is,
1: are you coming with me?
0: This is the last call for the One Voyage Cruise 2026. 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Ricky Smile is hosting, and we've got Key Sweat, Eric Benet, T.I., Dougie Fresh, Teddy Riley, Da Brat, King George, D.L. 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
4: And be glad in it. 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Broadcasting live from the one and only Miles College. All right, y'all know we start the morning show with a praise break. We got the one and only Pastor Chris Erskine going to lead us off in prayer. So we want everybody to be still, so we're going to take your time and in your own way, Pastor Chris Erskine.
5: Let us pray. Great God that you are, we bless you and honor you today. Thank you for life, health, strength, and things being well with us as they are. We look to you to order our steps on today. God, watch over us with everything that we do and every person that we come in contact with. Let their lives be better after we have met them. I pray for Miles College. I pray for this weekend, for homecoming, for victory. I pray that there are no incidents, no accidents, no situations, no circumstances. I pray for the students who are struggling, who are still surviving, and I lift up the faculty of those who are loving on these students so that they can mature into their success. But somebody is listening across this country who is battling depression and battling despair. Help them to know that you are still the God who delivers. You're still the God who makes a way. Yes, and remind them, because you are God on their side, that there is nothing that they will face today that you cannot bring them through. Thank you for being on our side. Thank you for being our God. And we look to you, the very author and finisher of our faith. It's in the awesome name of your son we declare it done. Somebody shout amen.
4: Ladies and gentlemen, Pastor Chris Erskine, let everybody know how they can follow you in the name of your church.
5: The Movement Fellowship Church, 1140 Pratt Highway, here in the beautiful city of Birmingham. 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
4: All right, y'all, come on, appreciate that, Pastor Chris Erskine.

Oh, man, Rick and Smiley Morning Show. We're broadcasting live from Miles College. Y'all be giving God the praise this morning. We giving God praise this morning, y'all. Come on, y'all, put your hands together. Everybody get on your feet, man. Miles College, man, homecoming weekend, but we giving God praise before we do anything. Let's get this volume all the way up. Here we go, y'all. Rick and Smiley Morning Show. Come on. Here we go.

college on. We giving God the praise right here outside of Birmingham in Fairfield, Alabama, y'all. Here's total praise right here. Yes, sir, this morning.

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10: 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There's an accident on 270, the east outer belt, northbound on the ramp to eastbound Main. You could see some delays there on 670 West after Grandview. Construction blocks the left lane. So far this morning, it is a smooth drive on 70 East and 70 West. And checking 71 North and South, no current delays in the area.
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10: 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A check now of today's weather forecast. Very warm with times of sun and clouds today. We'll see a high of 88 degrees, down to 66 for a low this evening.
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0: In the building, in the building, in the building. What's up, Miles College? What's happening, y'all? What's happening?
1: He is a sports genius. He brings you the jump of the day. I need y'all to make some noise right now for Ryan.

0: darling, she is a super mom. She brings you the news every single day. I need y'all to make some noise right now for Alfreda.
1: What's up, y'all? How y'all doing?
0: He brings you the tea and the

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1: Hey! One time for Brad, y'all. Y'all give it up on the Ring of Smile in the Morning Show cast. All right, y'all. We'll be right back.
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4: Let's go!
1: All right, Alfreda's got your front page. Alfreda's, good morning.
5: Good morning, Ricky. It's Thursday, October 1st. Here's what's going on in the news. Investigators are still trying to figure out why a co-pilot allegedly tried to bring down a flight from Dubai to Israel. And we're learning how people on board actually helped stop him. Israeli officials say the co-pilot stabbed the captain and sent the plane into a dive. Passengers and crew rushed the cockpit and overpowered him. Another passenger, a plumber by trade, says he grabbed the controls, pulled back, and helped stop the dive. Now, two other pilots on board then took over and landed safely in Saudi Arabia. The accused co-pilot is in Saudi custody. Israel's defense minister called it an attempted terrorist attack, but Netanyahu says the motive is still unknown. And shout out to the truck drivers keeping America moving, because these fuel prices are eating up their paychecks. Thanks to the Middle East war, diesel hit a record $6.53 a gallon last week, and at least 16 U.S. trucking companies filed for bankruptcy in the past month. And this reaches far beyond truck stops, because when moving groceries, clothes, and everything else gets more expensive, our wallets can feel it too. Lastly, some Obamacare customers have a $500 check coming, but check the fine print before spending it in your head, because the Trump administration began sending payments yesterday to nearly a million eligible people in 30 states that use healthcare.gov. You got to use healthcare.gov to get that money. The refunds mainly target people who bought coverage without federal subsidies. For info on these stories and more, go to RickSmileyMorningShow.com. Now, here's a look at sports.
6: Rock T, the sports genius, is in the building.
7: Yes, indeed, ladies and gentlemen, man. I don't know if y'all watched the WNBA playoffs, but they was litty last night. You know what I'm saying? Shout out to the Atlanta Dream. They swept the Washington Mystics to advance to the next round. And how about the Dallas Wings forcing the overtime win over the Golden State Valkyries behind Arike Ogunbowale, 45 points. He was hitting them draws last night, Rick. You know what I'm saying? The Pittsburgh Steelers trade defensive back Joey Porter Jr. to the Dallas Cowboys. Dallas Cowboys, man, they gotta figure this thing out. How many Cleveland Browns fans do we have in the house, man?
8: How many what?
7: Tonight, Thursday Night Football, check this out, man. So you got the Pittsburgh Steelers and the Cleveland Browns. Hey, we all was talking about the Cleveland Browns quarterback Deshaun Watson. He didn't win two in a row, man.
8: Yeah.
7: He didn't want to in a row.
8: Keep going.
7: It is what it is. We're going to see. So I still got Pittsburgh winning this game tonight. And then the rest of my Rock T NFL picks of the week is going to be later on the show. So stay tuned for that. So my quick sports report. Got the hot spot right now.
9: I do.
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9: Let's go.

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2: You can catch me at the hot spot.
3: It's the
4: BRAT. All right, y'all, bring us by the morning show. What's up? 27 minutes before the top of the hour, y'all. It's time for the hot spot. Y'all give it up for the one and only, the BRAT.
3: What up, what up, what up? Hey, we in this thing. So check this out, y'all. This is the hot spot where we bring you music, movies, and more. So let's get on off into it. Well, y'all, old Diddy is headed back to solitary confinement. Reports say that the FCI Fort Dix is sending Diddy back to special housing unit after reports of his alleged treatment behind bars. Remember we was talking about the massages and he was getting food and all kind of stuff that he really wasn't supposed to be getting? Well, you know, he had the...
4: They get massages in prison?
3: He had a cell phone. Special meals, other inmates doing his chores.
5: So they basically dry snitched on him, and now he busted.
3: And now he in trouble.
5: Now he got to go back to solitary.
3: And that's what they do.
6: That's some strong massages, though, boy.
3: So sources say the solitary confinement is a standard procedure while they investigate the allegations. So this ain't the first time Diddy had solitary confinement. He was sent to special housing unit back in July after a prison fight. So Diddy is currently scheduled to be released January 21st, 2028. Although his release date has been moved several times. Do y'all feel like Diddy did anything wrong?
4: Yeah, he did something wrong.
3: What?
4: He got massages from other men. Yes, he did that wrong.
3: But if
4: so, would you get a massage? Would you get a massage from another man?
7: Do what?
4: Would you get a massage from another man?
7: No.
6: Really?
3: Okay. Yes, you would.
4: Really?
3: Yes, you would. Would you let another man cook your food?
7: No.
3: Wash your clothes?
7: No. Yep.
3: We all know you lying. All right, y'all. Here we go again. And another one. Bill Cosby is facing more legal trouble. And this time, it's over a deposition that he did not show up for. So according to court documents, several women suing him were scheduled to sit down for a deposition on the 22nd through the 24th of September. But his team canceled the deposition one day before it was supposed to begin. And the plaintiffs are complaining and not happy about this situation. They're saying that this is the third time Cosby's team has canceled. And they canceled at the last minute. So they want the judge to potentially block Cosby from testifying in the case because they don't think that he should benefit from the delay tactics. So what y'all think? This is his third time. Do Bill Cosby deserve another
4: chance?
3: You got
4: to do those depositions.
3: Yeah, you do.
4: Yeah, you can't show up because you'll get, I don't know, what's the term?
5: Contempt.
4: Yeah.
5: I thought that was done with Bill Cosby.
8: I did too. He's, how old is Bill Cosby?
5: He's about 100 or something.
3: He got to be 80.
4: They're trying to get money. They're trying to get that money.
7: That's what they're trying to get. They say he hid the money, of millions of dollars. So, but they need to leave Bill Cosby alone.
4: Why?
8: Oh.
7: Because the man is old.
5: And he's blind and on a walker and everything.
7: And he get paid millions of dollars to those doggone women that said that he allegedly raped them.
8: Obviously, he didn't pay all of them.
7: Yeah, but they took 50 years to say he raped them.
8: Gary, you can't decide when somebody's ready to tell their story.
3: All right, we're going to wrap up the hot spot on that note. 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Coming up next, we got Special K with the news you absolutely positively cannot use. 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
17: 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In Columbus traffic, you could see some delays this morning. If you're traveling the East Outer Belt, construction causing a problem on 270 southbound between I-70 east side and US 33. The two right lanes are blocked from overnight work, so only the left lane is open. Southbound drivers there stop and go. And there is a disabled vehicle on the East Outer Belt, 270 northbound on the ramp that connects to eastbound Main Street. It's right on the exit ramp there. Checking I-70 right now, we're trouble free.
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17: 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The forecast, warm with times of sun and clouds today, a high of 88 degrees. 66 for a low, a chance of rain tomorrow.
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26: Is John you said serious?
27: People living in poverty are just not very, they're not very experienced at navigating the real world, right? I remember talking to one young lady who said, well, I don't really know how money works at a grocery store, because she grew up and has lived all of her adult life using SNAP cards to buy groceries. And so you literally have to teach people how to budget.
26: John Husted really said that. How is he supposed to represent me when he looks down on me? I would like to tell John Husted, growing up on SNAP made me the woman I am today. When I was struggling, I had no choice but to navigate the world. That's how I survived. John Husted definitely showed us who he is.
27: People living in poverty are just not very, they're not very experienced at navigating the real world.
26: I don't know what it feels to be spit on, but I bet it's a lot like that.
0: I'm Sherrod Brown, running for Senate. I approve this message.
1: Paid for by Friends of Sherrod Brown.
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31: 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All right, y'all, coming up next, we're going to be interviewing the one and only Dr. Bobby Knight, the president of Miles College. 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
3: All right, y'all, ladies and gentlemen, we are live from Miles College for Homecoming 2026. 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And joining us this morning is the woman helping lead this historic institution into its next chapter. Y'all, please welcome the president of Miles College, the one and only Dr. Bobby Knight.
4: Yes, sir! One time!
3: And Chloe Johnson, the SGA president. Come on!
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3: And they are both members of Alpha Kappa Alpha Sorority Incorporated.
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3: Hey, happy to have y'all. Thank y'all so much for having us here at Rick's Smiley Morning Show. Dr. Knight, how does it feel to see the Miles family come together like this?
5: First of all, to have a child of Miles come back. After so much success, Ricky is fabulous. I think he did his first show, his first comedy show.
3: My first comedy show in the chapel.
5: In the chapel at Miles College, y'all know. And you know we don't do stuff like that in the chapel. But we're so excited to have you, someone who is around the world but focuses on home. He understands where home is.
6: So, Dr. Knight, what is something happening at Miles College right now that you wish more people knew about?
5: So, that's a good question, and I think I'm going to toss to our SGA president, Ms. Chloe Johnson. Chloe said to me, Madam President, would you bring the Ricky Smiley Show for homecoming?
7: Wow.
5: And I said, let me try. But one of the things she wanted to show and talk about was show the excellence that is Miles College. That's what she said to me. So, Chloe, would you answer, provide them just some insight on some of the things that you're very proud of that we're doing at Miles College?
8: Some of the things that I'm very proud of, most of our sports teams, we have a great, successful women's basketball team. They're a three-peat champion.
4: Let's go.
3: Wait a minute, hold on. I think y'all missed it. Say that again.
8: Our women's basketball team are three-peat champions. Yes.
4: Let's go. Let's go.
8: That's one of the many amazing things here. We have our amazing purple marching machine. Shout out to PMM. Overall, just we wanted to you all to come here to highlight the excellence that is Miles. We are where excellence meets tradition.
9: Wow, that is beautiful. So let me just ask you, you're SGA president, and it is homecoming season. What does that mean to you personally? What's exciting about homecoming season for you here at Miles?
8: For me, homecoming is what attracted me to Miles College. So this is where you get to meet your alumni, you get to see your friends who just graduated, and you get to advertise the school to newcomers that are looking for their next home.
3: Oh, sorry, excuse the mic. Go on. So Dr. Knight, I know you travel all over the country. What's some of the things that you want people to know about Miles College?
5: Miles College has an excellent academic program. We have amazing professors under the leadership of our provost, Dr. Tanya Perry. We started our master's program last year and had record numbers in our master's program. We were founded in 1898, and for the first time in the history of the college, we had a master's program. Now we're getting ready to launch master's number two. So for Miles College, we're full speed ahead, Ricky. We're not resting on our laurels.
9: I was just going to ask you, you talked about Ricky, of course, coming home. What do you think it is that keeps people who graduated from Miles, the alumni, what do you think it keeps them connected to Miles College?
5: Yeah, there's something about this, the home of Southern beauty, and this, what do they call it, the
3: Southern hospitality.
5: No, they call it something else, a term I don't like. Dirty MC. I don't know why they call it that. I don't know what that means. But they love Miles College. And listen, I fell in love with Miles College. This is my seventh year, I did not go to Miles College. I did not go to an HBCU, but this is my HBCU experience, and I love Miles College.
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13: 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We're not just witnessing love. We are celebrating it. 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Plus, of course, we're going to laugh with our very own Ricky Smiley and D.L. 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
5: It's Gary. All right, ladies and gentlemen, we are broadcasting live from Miles College, y'all. Gary has a T and the Kahlua of the day.
6: Yes, sir.
7: Good morning, Ricky. Good morning, Miles College. Good morning to you. It's Thursday, a beautiful, beautiful day in the neighborhood. And here's what's happening in celebrity news. Baby, have y'all seen Fantasia lately? Nobody? Well, girl, they said she was picking up her new poodle the other day, honey, in North Carolina. And people were saying, girl, that poodle was cute. But they say Fantasia got a new face. Now, I know she's going to be calling you, Ricky. I know she's going to be calling, but I'm just reporting the story, honey. They say, baby, this girl, honey, look like a new one of the Jacksons, honey. Some people saying she look like Reba.
8: We're not going to let you do that, Gary.
7: They say, baby, don't one person, well, why you look like, honey, one of the Jacksons, honey, the older sister, honey, on the first side? But it,
9: Gary.
8: Don't do that.
9: Now, you know, she's a friend of the morning show.
8: We're not doing that.
7: But does she have a new look?
8: Gary's makeup.
7: No, they say either this girl got a new look or she on Ozempic, honey, or something, honey. But they say Fantasia, honey. They say Fantasia doesn't look like the Fantasia. They know. They say she's JLP. What's the other one? I don't know, but I'm on a Majora. But anyway, so they say. But anyway, they tell me. I mean, I hope everybody's doing it now. Lonnie Love, she's speaking out now. She's doing it as well, honey. You know, everybody's doing the GLP-1 or the Ozempic or whatever, or the Majora.
9: Put the mic closer, Gary.
7: Huh?
9: Put the mic closer.
7: Oh, let me put the closer to my mouth. But anyway, I'm trembling, damn it. If I put it too close, then I'm going to start trembling. But anyway, y'all, we're going to keep Fantasia lifted up in prayer. Honey,
8: because we love Fantasia.
7: But if you own it, you own it.
8: And if she lost weight, that's awesome for her.
9: And Fantasia looked good, and she one of the best performers of all time.
6: All time.
8: Absolutely.
7: Yeah, speaking of best performers of all time, honey, Gabori Silibe, y'all know her, Gabby? Yeah, I remember Gabby, honey, from
6: Fresh.
7: She said, baby, she see ghosts, honey. She said she just filmed the show American Horror, and she said now she's seeing ghosts. They haunting her, honey. So.
10: Why is this so funny to you, Gary? Why are you so tickled?
6: She seen the ghost carrying that bucket of chicken.
10: Why are you giggling?
8: Oh, hey.
10: Gary.
6: Not the bucket of chicken, man.
10: Why is it so
8: what kind of ghost has she seen?

0: they creepy. She say, baby, honey, she say she see creepy ghost stalked her, baby, as she was filming American Horror Story. So people were wondering, y'all, were they really ghosts, honey?
1: Oh, have you ever seen that show? That show, I mean, I feel like I wouldn't want to film that show. It is so scary.
0: But why would she say she's seeing ghosts? Now, why would she say that?
1: Well, maybe she is.
0: That's not a good look.
2: What? What if she is, though?
0: Huh?
2: What if she is?
0: But she can't say that.
1: Why?
0: Because she's Gabby.
1: Oh, my gosh. What's wrong with Gabby? You better not say it.
2: I'm so confused. But
3: why are you so too?
4: Yeah, why is that?
1: Yeah.
0: Because I'm picturing a ghost chasing Gabby subordinate.
5: Why she eat that bucket of chicken?
6: She can run now. Oh. She can run. She can run. We've seen her run.
1: Precious.
6: And Precious. Go back and watch Precious. Just watch that one scene where she run out of that restaurant with that chicken. She got some wheels.
1: This is awful what's going on in here. It's awful. I'm embarrassed.
0: Baby Monique threw that chicken out.
3: Y'all going to hell. Look at see. God don't like ugly. Look at you. Over there by the show. Go on,
0: we love Gabby. So, honey, I mean, if she's seeing ghosts, let her see ghosts, honey. Ain't nothing wrong with seeing ghosts, honey. Everybody see ghosts. We all got ghosts in our house.
3: No, we don't. No, we don't.
0: Anyway, not a damn thing. Did y'all know what time it is,
3: what
0: honey?
3: What time is it?
0: Time for the Kalora today, y'all. Listen to that, y'all. Sha-la-la-la-la, baby. Sha-la-la, honey, on Gabby and her ghost. Sha-la-la on Fantasia and her new face, baby. Sha-la-la. The color today, my favorite color. My color today, y'all, is golden eggplant. On the high end, you say purple and gold. On the low end, just say golden eggplant. That's your color for today. That's the color of Miles College.
3: Yeah!
0: That's y'all college, honey.
3: Yes,
0: yes
3: honey.
0: Yes, that's your color for today.
3: All right, y'all, we got your wake-up call. Well, we're not doing a wake-up call. We're going to do live wake-up right here, live at Miles College, y'all, broadcasting.
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8: 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On 33 westbound at Bixby Road in Madison Township, got an accident, and we are seeing delays there. Drivers are stop and go from Bowen Road. On 71 Southside northbound as you travel between Greenlawn and I-70 and 315, it is slow there. Currently, there are no delays on 270 and checking I-70 east and west, trouble-free there.
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8: 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The forecast, partly sunny, a high of 88 degrees. 66 for a low, a chance of rain tomorrow with a high of 71.
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23: Good morning. I am Kendall Townsend, a senior communications major from Chattanooga, Tennessee, and I have the honor and pleasure of serving as the notorious 90th Miss Miles College.
12: Oh!
24: Hey! Good morning. Good morning. I'm Herman Carnes, mayor of the city of Fairfield.
3: Good morning, America. I am Trey Spann, and I humbly serve as your 7th Mr. Miles College. I am a junior majoring in computer science from Dallas, Texas.
11: What's up, Dallas?
14: Good morning, good morning. My name is Kennedy. I am a sophomore. I'm an elementary education major from Birmingham, Alabama.
15: Good morning, beautiful people. I am Kamora Taylor, a senior elementary education major from Jonesboro, Georgia. Shout out to Clayton County. I just want to wish everyone a good morning and a great day.
16: Hey.
17: Good morning, good morning. My name is Chin Edwards. I am in the master's program. Wake up, PJ and Haley.
19: Good morning. I am Lauren Howard, an elementary education major from Birmingham, Alabama.
16: Hey!
20: Good morning. I'm Rhonda from Birmingham, Alabama. I want to shout out my ABXL chapter and my New Hope Church family. Good morning.
25: Good morning, guys. My name is Michaela McDonald from Detroit, Michigan, a graduating senior here for criminal justice with a concentration on homeland security. Shout out to PMM and to All But the Sigma.
26: Good morning. My name is Anita Somerville. I am from Birmingham, Alabama, and I want to shout out the first cohort master's program at Miles College.
25: Let's go.
27: Good morning. My name is Jada Simone Simon, coming from Oakland, California. I want to give a shout out to my beautiful mother. Good morning.
28: Good morning. Good morning. My name is Kaden Keeble from Calera, Alabama. I'm a freshman at Miles College, majoring in business administration. Shout out to the Keeblers and the Gilberts.
29: Good morning, good morning. I'm Catherine Nelson from Big Bessemer, Alabama. Shout out to the accounting department at Miles College. Christian and Mariah, mommy, love you.
30: Good morning, good morning. I'm Ariana Davis. I'm from Birmingham, Alabama. I'm a freshman major in communication.
31: Good morning. I'm Faison Pruitt, coming from Birmingham, Alabama. I'm a music major. Shout out PMM. Shout out KK Psy.
32: Yeah, it is.
33: 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I'm Kayla Campbell, a junior majoring in early childhood education.
34: Good morning, everybody. My name is Alice Day. I'm a junior here at Miles College. Shout out to my mom. Shout out to PMM and the brothers of Kappa Kappa Psi.

0: Hey, y'all want me to order y'all some Chick-fil-A? All right, y'all, we're Rick's Mountain Morning Show. We're broadcasting live from Miles College. All right, man, homecoming 2026, and with us today is Dan Williams, the president and CEO of Birmingham's Convention and Visitors Bureau. Dan, good morning.
1: Good morning.
0: Man, how you doing, man? Thank you for coming.
1: I'm not too bad. How about yourself? Y'all man, doing an amazing job this
0: blessed
1: morning.
0: And highly favored, man. A
1: yes,
0: lot of
1: sir.
0: People are listening to this morning show from all over the country. Let everybody know, especially for educational purposes, what is Birmingham mostly known for? Because we're in Fairfield, right outside of
1: right.
0: the metro Birmingham area, but people have to come here. They have to fly into Birmingham International
1: right.
0: Airport because Fairfield's still working on the airport right now. I'm just kidding. Let everybody know what Birmingham is known for.
1: Birmingham is known for its civil rights history. It's very deep-rooted. What happened here changed the world. But also, what I do want to say is, you know, since I've been here in this community, Birmingham is definitely known for its food. I've totally eaten my way through Birmingham. I'm going to continue to do so. I absolutely love the amazing food, but just the culture in this community and what this community is all about is why people should be here and what it's known for.
0: And I would like to elaborate on that for a minute. Let everybody know about our wonderful historical Civil Rights Museum and just let everybody know that these are places where Dr. King and hotels with the A.G. Gaston Hotel, a little bit about, you know, where Dr. King, Dr. A.G. Gaston, Raph Abernathy, some of our awesome civil rights leaders. Let them know about the Civil Rights Museum and the 16th Street Baptist Church.
1: Right. You have that all in the Civil Rights District. You have, like you said, Ricky, you have the A.G. Gaston, you have DCRI, you have the 16th Street Baptist Church, you have Bethel Baptist right there. And what we want people to do is when they come to this community, go engulf yourself. Go embrace the district. And so you can understand the history of Birmingham and what truly happened in this community. So it's amazing. You know, you come from the airport. It's a short drive. You get over to the cultural district and just really spend some time over there to just get a full
0: Absolutely.
1: Understanding of what this community is about.
2: Wow. So. That's amazing. Thank you for sharing. And, yes, you need to come here, of course, for the civil rights stuff.
1: Right.
2: You got to see it.
1: You
2: need to embrace it. But we're also at Miles College during homecoming.
1: Right.
2: How important are HBCUs and homecomings to Birmingham's tourism economy?
1: Oh, it's huge. I mean, you know, of course, there is the game coming up this weekend. But as many of you know, we have the Classic, which is the largest HBCU game in the country. And it happens every year. But, you know, this weekend we're rooting for the Golden Bears, you know, so that's what it's all about this weekend. But it is, you know, with Alabama having the most HBCUs, it's extremely important for what it means to just this community. It's extremely important.
3: Okay, so if somebody had only 24 hours in Birmingham, besides the amazing things you already spoke of, what are three things that they would absolutely have to check out before they leave, experience before they leave?
1: The food.
3: You said that. Now, you can't say the food.
1: No, I'm going to say it again.
3: You're gonna say the food again.
1: Because I'm going to tell you, Brad, when you come here,
3: okay,
1: you're pleasantly surprised by just the amazing restaurants we have. Mm-hmm. So you're going to eat well.
3: Well, see, I eat well at this man's house.
2: Oh, my God.
3: Oh, my God. He's like he's a chef,
0: yeah,
3: like a culinary. You got to come over.
1: I'll have to do that.
3: Okay,
1: so
3: okay. What else?
1: What I'll say, too, is you're surprised by the beauty of this community. Mm-hmm. So we have amazing trails around. So I said the food, the trails, and just, you know, just the cultural district. I'm sorry. You got to get back to the Civil Rights District.
3: Okay.
0: Yeah.
3: Okay.
0: Man, we are so happy to have you, man, and we're so happy to be in Birmingham. And anybody out there listening to us on the radio, if you ever get an opportunity to come to Birmingham, the food, the Southern hospitality, we got a young, active, involved in the community mayor, a lot of great things going on in the community. The food,
1: right.
0: The Civil Rights District is so much history. And then, you know, Selma and Tuskegee is right down the highway. Bring your kids to Birmingham, Alabama, man. We are so happy. Dan, thank you so much for joining us this
1: thank
0: morning.
1: You.
0: And if people want more information on everything that's going on in Birmingham, where should they go?
1: Just like President Knight, they could call me. I'm accessible.
0: Yes,
1: 330-714-2043. Just give me a call.
0: Give it up for Doc, give it up for the one and only Dan Williams.
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15: 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In Columbus traffic, in Clintonville, High Street is closed between Northridge and Glenmont because of an accident, a knocked down utility pole. Avoid the area. Indianola can be used as an alternate. Also, James Road is closed between Maryland and Allegheny. You can use Cassidy as an alternate. In Madison Township, there's an accident on 33 West at Bixby. It's stop and go from Diley and Hill Road. On 70 East Side and West Side, looking good there.
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15: 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The weather, mostly sunny, high of 88. Rain tomorrow with a high of 71.
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25: 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All right, y'all, broadcasting live from Miles College. Chicken and Waffle Man is going down with Jai Lion on the 1-2. Jai Lion, let's go. Everybody turn up.

0: is homecoming 2026. Miles College, the Greeks are going crazy. You got Delta Sigma Theta. You got the AKAs, Sigma Gamma Rho. You got them all up in here. Tau Beta Sigma, Kappa Kappa Psi, Omega Psi Phi Fraternity Incorporated. We got them all. Everybody is in here. The AKAs, Alpha Phi Alpha. Even though Pastor Chuck Fosh is an alpha, he did not get up and represent. He's talking about some 06. We hear you. All right, y'all. Wait a minute. John Lyon, what's up, man?
1: Man, one more time, your Miles College, all of my sororities, all of my fraternities. You make some noise one more time.
0: Wait a minute. Hold on, everybody. Hold on. Wait. Wait, something wrong. Everybody chill out. Wait, hey. Let's go to the phone. Hello? Where Black Tony fans at? Make some noise. Black Tony, where you at? Is he on the phone?
2: Yeah.
0: Is it?
2: He talking.
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0: 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All right, we'll be back with Black Tony, the Ricky Smiley Morning Show.
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33: Let's go.
0: All right, man. What's your name, man?
34: My name's Todrick Bradley.
0: All right, what fraternity are you a part of?
34: Alpha Phi Fraternity Incorporated.
0: Founded in when? 1906. And you said you wanted to ask me something.
34: I wanted to ask you, where is Black Tony at?
0: Where is Black Tony?
35: Hey, cuz.
0: Yo.
35: Hey, son.
34: What's going on?
35: I saw a shit with you right now, boy. I promise. Boy, I want. Boy, hey, Twin, look. I'm outside the building where y'all live, shut up. I'm out here at my college.
34: Why you not inside yet?
35: Cause shout out, ain't nobody let me in the building. Shout out, I'm outside the door right now.
34: So you want us to send somebody to come let you in?
35: I don't know what building it is. It's just a building with bricks on it.
34: It's called Pearson Hall.
35: It got windows. It got bricks and windows and doors. Can somebody please come let me in? Shout out, soccer play with everybody too. Shout out, I want to come in there and see all the folk too.
34: I done rode a
35: bird scooter over here from Atlanta. My car had a flat tire, shout out, got a flat tire, rode a bird scooter on 20. You know how long that took?
34: You rode a bird scooter from Atlanta?
35: Yo.
34: What happened to your car?
35: My tire got flat, shout out. And I ran out of gas, shout out, the gas high as hell.
34: How you ran out of gas? So the bird scooter got gas?
35: I only had $6 when I started. $6 enough for last night, shout out. I had won $10 on a scratch out ticket. I bought $6 worth of gas and two black and mild.
34: Hey, so Black Tony, we got Pastor Chris Erskine here.
35: Twin, I don't care about that. Somebody come let me in the door. I don't care about no pastor.
34: So Pastor Erskine,
35: ain't nobody trying to get baptized, so come let me in the door, so.
1: No, you can't stay with
35: me. I'm outside the door.
34: Say what?
35: I'm outside one of these doors, Charlie, but I don't know what building it is. It's one of these buildings on the Mile College. What's it called?
34: You want the KK side? You want the Qs to come get you?
35: Charlie, I don't care. The KK can't come let me in. Somebody just come let me in.
34: Gary, what you got coming up next?
2: Coming up next, y'all. Tyrese is talking again. I'm gonna tell you what Tyrese had to say next. We can smile and morning show.

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2: Hold it!
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6: All right, y'all, 7 minutes after the hour, y'all, we're broadcasting live from Miles College. Gary has the tea and the Kahlua of the day. Gary, good morning.
7: Good morning, Ricky. Good morning, America. Good morning, Miles College. Good morning to you. It's Thursday, a beautiful day in the neighborhood, and here's what's happening in celebrity news, y'all. Tyrese is back in the news again. I'm so sick of Tyrese crying, honey.
6: Why?
7: He said he wants his ex-wife, Samantha Lee, giving y'all behind bars. Now, he said, y'all, that she took their daughter out of state, honey, and blocked him from seeing her. Now, the daughter about 30, so, I mean, why? You still can't see his child. But nevertheless, they're saying, y'all, the fantasy
6: superstar. He had just reunited with his daughter.
7: But, yeah, but he cried every week about his daughter.
6: I would, too. I would too.
7: Yeah, but I mean, if they have
6: ain't no relationship like a dad and daughter relationship.
8: Show not.
7: Yeah, I understand it, but he said she took him out of Georgia. Where did they go? To Fort Worth? Or, I mean, Georgia just right up the street.
6: Okay, but how old is the daughter?
7: She old enough to hell be able to go out of the state and come back home. I mean, every week he crying about his daughter and want his wife in jail.
6: If I got separated from my daughter, I would cry too. That's legit.
7: Well, if that's the case, then the daughter should say, Mama, no, I don't want to go. I want to stay with Daddy. Ever didn't she want to go?
9: You can't always do that.
6: It's more to that story. I'm sure it's more to that.
7: Well, he wants his wife back in jail again. Putting her in jail ain't going to make it no right. I mean, the mama be in jail, then the mama can't see the daughter. So one taking the daughter, the other one can't.
6: If I'm not mistaken, she a teenager, and I'm not sure. I know that he had regained access to his daughter. Because they were on a plane together. They took some pictures. They put it on social media. So I'm not sure, but I'm sure it'll work out.
7: Well, it should work out then, because he didn't cry again and say he want to go to jail. Then when she get out of jail, then they be home for another week.

0: go to, then she go back to jail because he keep having body wanted in jail.
1: She got put in jail before?
0: Yes, he always having to put in jail. I mean, it's ridiculous. Don't make no sense. A man keep having his ex-wife.
1: Any parent that alienates a child from the other parent should go to jail. It should be a federal crime.
0: Oh, really?
1: There's a lot of parents out here that's hurting, that has been separated from their kids, haven't seen their kids. It's called parental alienation.
0: Oh, really?
1: And it should be a felony.
0: Well, they should wait till the child come back with the other parent in jail. But anyway, moving on. Another celebrity news, y'all. Rick Ross, y'all. They say he allegedly walked away, baby, from two North Carolina concerts, leaving a promoter with more than $250,000 in losses. Now, they're saying Omega 14 Incorporated is suing the rapper, y'all, for $261,000 after claiming he failed to perform the final two scheduled stops of his Miami concert. I mean, but if something happened, do you still have to pay? I mean, if he got sick and you already paid me, why should I have to give you back the money if I got sick? I can't help if I got sick.
1: You have to return the money because you got to do the performance.
2: It's a contract. You signed a contract. Yeah.
0: But isn't in the contract? But if I get sick, I don't have
2: to
0: pay.
2: If you get sick, you better go throw up and finish the show.
0: Oh, really?
2: Unless you want to get that money back.
1: Right.
0: Oh, that's why I don't like money ahead of time, honey. Because if you get money ahead of time and then something happens, you got to give it back. That's not right.
2: You got it.
1: Are you crazy?
0: If I got sick, damn it, I can't help Mother Nature if it made me sick and I got to pay you back $200.
1: When I just performed in Cleveland and Detroit, I was sick as a dog. And we medicate all day and get our body right. I said, Lord Jesus, let us get through these 50 minutes. We just got to be on stage for 50 minutes. If I get my nose to start running, drink me an energy drink, and get these jokes together and be quiet and be still, say your voice, and you got to perform.
0: Really?
1: Unless it's an emergency.
0: Have y'all had to ever get back money? Or did anybody want their money back?
1: Yeah, you got to send them their money back. And you got to send them money back that they spent on advertising.
2: Yeah, I ain't doing that.
0: Oh, you ain't Brad?
2: I'm going to finish the show.
0: Okay.
2: Hell of hot water, I'm performing.
1: Okay.
0: So it's a difference between comedians and rappers.
1: Yeah, and if you got a tore up stomach, you put on a Depend. And you go on stage and do your show.
3: Have a business.
1: It'd be uncomfortable, but them little jokes be working.
0: And then my quick for free story, y'all. We talked about earlier about Diddy is going back to solitaire. Is it solitary or solitaire?
2: Solitary.
4: Solitaire is a game.
0: Oh, it is.
2: Yeah,
4: it's a
2: solitaire
4: card
2: is a game. It's called solitary confinement.
0: Oh, that's what he's going back to. But anyway, y'all, now I just got a report. They're saying, y'all, that now we said he was getting massage. They said he was getting Chinese massages. Now, what's a Chinese massage?
2: You tell me.
0: I don't know.
2: You talking about it. You must know what it is.
3: Must be strong.
1: Hey, Brett, what they say in the parlor when the Chinese lady be trying to get you to stay longer when they go to the bar?
2: Oh, don't worry. I mean, look, oop, are you? Oh, you want nail done? $29.99? Don't worry. I mean, look, oop, are you?
0: That's a Chinese massage, baby. That's cute, though. But how would they get him? Why he get to get massages in jail and stuff that everybody else got to walk around with a heavy bag?
3: He got money. He got that money, right?
2: Yeah, he putting food, you know, giving people commission, probably putting money on their books so they can eat and stuff like that. I mean, I guess it ain't really nothing wrong with getting a massage.
1: A big, grown, muscular man.
3: I didn't want to
1: get you your massage while you're in jail. And you land up on the slab half naked. And Earl up there massaging it, man. Just
3: talk about how this feel.
2: Well, Earl might be Earlene.
1: I wake up. What?
2: Earl might be Earlene.
1: Oh, Earlene. Okay. I'll wait till I get home.
3: Strong deep tissue right there, boy.
0: You have cash in
2: here? No, you don't have cash. You just put it on somebody's book. You call your people and have your people put money on their books like they put money on your books.
1: Now, Gary, when you went to jail, did you get a massage?
0: No. I was looking for one, but they gave me those, honey. They let me go with them little cereal boxes. They just let me go. They gave me 3 boxes of non-sugar cereal, no magazines to read, and no
1: Tell me what you went to jail for.
0: For my traffic ticket.
1: Why you didn't pay them?
0: Huh?
1: Why you didn't pay them?
0: I didn't know you were supposed to pay them. I told you, get them, girl, and go home, honey.
1: They locked you up. You was on your way to the radio.
0: I was on my way to work one day, y'all, and the police, honey, stopped me, and I didn't know police cars didn't have a seat. They don't even have seats in the back seat. It's just a
3: bitch.
2: Plastic. A slam.
1: Did they put your handcuffs in the front?
0: And I told them, I said, I'm not going to do y'all nothing, honey. So they gave me the handcuffs. They put my handcuffs in the front, and they drove me. And when I got to the jail, called these bastards to try to at least come get me. They did not come get me. A listener had to come get me out of jail.
2: I wasn't there yet.
0: No, you weren't there yet, but I know you would have came. But Ricky just laughed and had a damn listener come get me out of jail.
1: Well, you was outside of Dallas, weren't you?
0: Yeah, I was in Corsicana.
1: Yeah, Corsicana.
0: In Corsicana. But you know what? It was very interesting, though. You know, they put me in a It used to be orange jumpsuit, but it wasn't orange no more. It used to be mandarin color, but it had been faded. And they, honey, made me get in the shower. They de-liced me. I'm like, girl, y'all de-lice people? They say, yeah. I'm like, girl, I don't know nothing about
2: that.
0: They
2: to make sure you don't got nothing that you're going to spread.
0: Well, hell, they got enough in jail.
2: Well, they de-liced them people, too.
0: They sprayed me down, baby. I was like, oh, that's cute, honey. I couldn't wait to talk about, that.
3: You enjoyed that part, huh?
0: Y'all know what time it is. Shalabang. The Kahlua today is one of my favorite Kahluas in honor, honey, of this wonderful college, y'all. The Kahlua today, y'all, is golden eggplant. On the high end, you say golden eggplant. And on the low end, you say beautiful purple and gold. That's your Kahlua for today. And I need to see y'all wearing that. Cause anybody wearing that? Oh, there you go, honey. There goes the 100%. There you go, honey. Wear that golden eggplant, baby.
1: Y'all give it up. Color. Give it up for Gary with the T.
3: Yes,
1: all right, y'all, we're broadcasting live from Miles College 2026 Homecoming. And you know, listen, man, it is karaoke time. So we're going to have some live singing right here on the Rick and Spine in the Morning Show. Y'all make some noise. Miles College.

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1: One voyage, okay? Let's go. 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
13: 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In Columbus traffic, High Street in Clintonville is closed between Northridge and Glenmont because of a crash that knocked down a utility pole. You can use Indianola as an alternate route. Then on James Road northbound at Allegheny Avenue in Stelzer, an accident blocks the right lane. On 70 East Side westbound after Hamilton, there's a disabled vehicle on the right shoulder, westbound between 256 and 270. Traffic is slow there.
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13: 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The weather, partly sunny, a high of 88. Rain tomorrow, a high of 71.
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18: 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We are celebrating it. 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
12: It's a noise. We're live from home, coming at Miles College. And you know, we're about to show out, man. It is time for karaoke. Listen, man, I need some folks who can really sing to come up on stage. We about to make this thing happen. We got karaoke. Coming up next.

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4: Archer, we're broadcasting live from Miles College. Hey! All right, it is karaoke time at Miles College. Y'all make some noise.
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4: 2026, it is karaoke time. So I need everybody all in Cincinnati. Y'all know what's up. Cincinnati, Ohio, you know how we do karaoke. Louisville, Kentucky, we just had karaoke there last week with the Theta Omega chapter of Omega Psi Phi. Bruhs, thank y'all. Shout out to y'all. You know what we did in Louisville, Kentucky on this past Saturday. And what's your name, my love?
6: Naomi.
4: Speak right louder to the mic.
6: Naomi.
4: Okay, where you from?
6: I'm from Birmingham, Alabama.
4: What high school?
6: Holy Family.
4: Holy Family High School. Yeah, you have to have money to go there. Most of us here, it's a privilege. Yeah, you have to know Jesus and your mom and dad have to be together. All right. Okay, you got to sing louder to the mic. What are you going to be singing?
6: Love by Keisha Cole.
4: Oh, my God. Oh, listen, black women are sensitive about that song. You got to come with it. You got to sing from your kidneys. All right. Y'all give a big round of applause. That's my song, too.
7: Set that thing up, girl.
4: I'm a grown man that like that song.

0: Sing it, baby.
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0: Yeah! Let's go! Oh, my God. Oh, my God. Did y'all like that? All right. All right. All right, Miss Sigma Gamaroa, tell them your name and shout out your chapter and your sorority.
2: Yes, sir. My name is Trinity Collier from Delta Eta Chapter of Sigma Gamaroa Sorority Incorporated.
0: And where you from?
2: I'm from Selma, Alabama.
0: Selma! The original home of the Smiley. That's where we come from. We come from Selma. That's our roots. And what you singing tonight?
2: I'm singing today. Weak by SWV.
0: Oh, my God, Jesus. Help me, Holy Ghost. You better let him use you today. You got to sing this. Come on.
2: I don't know what it is that you've done to me.
3: Oh.
2: It caused me to act in such a crazy way. Whatever it is that you do when you do what you're doing.
0: Oh, Sigma Gamma Rho, y'all.
2: A feeling that I want to stay.
0: Sing it, baby. Come on.
2: Cause my

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1: I can't explain why your loving makes me weak.
0: Oh, y'all big round of applause. Oh, sing it. Oh, my God. Sing it.
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10: 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In traffic this morning, High Street is closed between Northridge and Glenmont. In Clintonville, it's closed because of an accident that brought down a utility pole. Indianola can be used as an alternate. And now we're watching a problem on the north outer belt, 270 west at Westerville. An accident blocks the left lane. It's stop and go from 161 on James Road northbound at Allegheny and Stelzer. There's a crash there as well. On 70 east side, westbound is slow between 256 and 270.
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10: 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The weather, partly sunny, a high of 88, 66 for a low.
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3: We're in Fairfield, Alabama, right outside of Birmingham, Alabama, man. We are so excited. Thank you, Miles College. Thank you, Bobby, Dr. Bobby Knight, for having the Ricky Smiley Morning Show come do a live broadcast for Miles. And who y'all playing tomorrow? Lane College. So they'll be playing Lane College on tomorrow. So, I'm sorry, Saturday. It feels like Friday, though, don't it?
4: Yes, sir.
3: Does that mean y'all don't have to go to class tomorrow? They say, yep. No, they didn't know what to say. All right, so we're doing the second part of karaoke. What's your name, young man?
5: Tydrick Bradley.
3: All right, let everybody know where you're from.
5: I'm from Baymanette, Alabama.
3: All right, Baymanette, Alabama. That's down by Mobile.
6: Mobile!
3: Shout out to everybody down there, all our friends down there, and the Russell family down there in Mobile. And what you going to be singing? And
5: I'm going to be singing Can You Stand the Rain by New Edition.
3: Boy! Let's go. We ain't never heard nobody sing that doing karaoke. Come on. Give it to them. Turn this mic up. Push it out. He gonna do good.

0: Sing it, y'all.
1: Stars will come. This we know for sure. This we know
0: come on.
1: For sure. Can you stand the rain?
0: Oh, y'all give him a big round of applause. All right, beautiful. What's your name?
2: Kamara Smith.
0: And let everybody, you are Miss who?
2: Miss Freshman.
0: Miss Freshman. From Birmingham, Alabama.
2: Yes, sir.
0: Now you're shouting at your high school and your church.
2: My high school is Shays Valley.
0: Shays Valley. And your church and your pastor?
2: Baptist.
0: Baptist. Okay, yes. Baptist.
2: That's all we're going to say.
0: She in between church. Basically, when black people say that, that means we are. Basically, she ain't been to church in a minute. Let's just be honest. And what you singing?
2: When I See You by Fantasia.
0: When I See You by Fantasia.
3: Let's go, Fantasia.
0: Fantasia gonna get you, Gary. Fantasia gonna get you, Gary. Sing it, baby. Yeah.
2: I put your picture on my mirror. I start to blush when somebody says your name. In my stomach, there's a

0: When I see you.
1: Come on, come on.
0: Never know when you might walk by, so I gotta be right on time when I see you. When I see you.
1: Big round of applause, ladies and gentlemen. Yeah. All right, my love, what's your name?
2: My name is Chin Edwards.
1: Chin Edwards. Yeah. Oh, she got fans. Where you from?
2: I'm from Birmingham.
1: What high school? What part?
2: I went to Winona High School.
1: All right.
2: And Dr. Gregory L. Clark.
1: Yeah.
2: New Hope Baptist Church is my pastor.
1: Hey, shout out to you, Reverend Clark. We know you're getting ready to retire.
2: 20 years.
1: We love you and thank you for everything you've done. And I am excited to be hosting your retirement event. So thank you, Reverend Clark. So I'm excited to be over there at Newark. Shout out to you, Prince Yelder.
2: Yeah.
1: Yes, sir. One of our great musicians here in Birmingham. And what are you singing?
2: I'm singing His Eyes Is on the Sparrow. I'm going to do an acapella.
1: All right. Let me tell you something. When a member of Delta Sigma Theta sing his Eyes Is on the Sparrow, somebody finna go to heaven. Go ahead. Let him use you.

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3: 2026 homecoming! The Miles College Golden Bears versus Lane College, y'all. So we are so excited to be here at Miles College, man. Thank y'all for getting up this early in the morning. We appreciate you. Dr. Bobby Knight, thank you for having us. Now it's time for News You Positively. Absolutely cannot use. Y'all make some noise for Special K.
5: It's the moment. It is the moment America waits for every Thursday. The news you absolutely positively cannot use in this morning. I have a brand new version of It's Kinda Hood, But It's Really Ghetto. Alright? It's Kinda Hood, But It's Really Ghetto.
3: Okay.
5: Let's start with this one. It's kinda hood if your mama was the candy lady in your neighborhood when you was growing up. But it's really ghetto if she had you selling the candy that you stole from the stores.
3: Oh, wow.
6: Yeah.
5: It's kind of hood when twin gang-banging brothers both get shot in a drive-by at the same time. But it's really ghetto when the family can't afford to bury them both, so they put them both in one casket. Y'all came in the world together, y'all leaving the world together.
3: Okay, one in there like this.
5: It'll work if they both thin.
3: Yeah.
5: It's kind of hood that you and your sister are both unmarried and pregnant at the same time.
3: Wait a minute.
5: But it's really ghetto if y'all both unmarried and pregnant at the same time by the same ninja.
3: Oh, wow. Oh, oh my God.
5: It's kind of hood to sell another woman your food stamps 50 cents on the dollar. But it's really ghetto when the woman you selling them to is your caseworker from the food stamp office.
3: Gary, did you sign up, Gary?
7: What'd you say?
3: You signed up for food stamps.
7: Baby, I love my food stamps, my EBT and everything else.
5: Come on, you better
7: right.
5: tell him.
7: Nah,
5: hey,
7: right.
5: Pastor, here's one for you. It's kind of hood to get baptized when you high on weed.
6: Oh.
5: But it's really ghetto to get baptized and you high on weed that you bought from the pastor that's baptizing you.
7: Oh.
5: You just bought it from him last night and you high this morning.
3: Right.
5: And finally, it's kind of hood to have a rest in heaven tattoo with your baby daddy all across your back. But it's really ghetto when you the reason he dead in the first place. You the one got him killed.
3: She got him shot. She said,
5: you the one got him killed. Got his tattoo on your back. You ought to be ashamed of yourself.
3: And
5: it's kind of hood, but it's really ghetto. Y'all follow me at Special K913 on Instagram.
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19: All right, y'all, we're broadcasting live from Miles College. Hey, that's right, y'all. 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There are so many graduates of Miles College right here outside of Birmingham, Alabama. Dr. Bobby Knight, how can they be reached?
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19: Give them the cell phone number one more time, Dr. Bobby Knight.
20: 205-907-4176.
19: Let me say this. I know we got to do the front page, but when a college president gives out her cell phone number,
16: come on now,
19: on a national radio show, she is serious about education, and that's what it's all about. And she personally, and I remember Dr. Bobby Knight did something so great. I've seen her take a student, went from a jail cell into a dorm room in 2 days. And hey, that young man is doing well for himself, and we are proud. And thank you so much, Dr. Bobby Knight, for everything that you've done for this great institution. Alfreda.
21: Yes, sir. Good morning, Ricky Smiley. It's Thursday, October 1st. Here's what's going on in the news. Okay, this is crazy. Have you heard about this? Tennessee tried to execute a woman yesterday, and it didn't work. Death row inmate Krista Pike was given 2 doses of lethal drugs, but was still alive and kicking and later taken to a hospital. Her attorneys say officials even...
19: What did you take her to the hospital for?
21: Because she's still alive. So, I mean, she did get the lethal injection.
19: If they want to execute somebody, they need to take them to Shell gas station on 3rd Avenue and let them go in there and buy a Sprite and a bag of M&M. I promise you.
22: I don't think that counts.
21: No.
19: What?
22: I don't think that counts.
21: Y'all,
22: I don't think they could do it like that.
21: Okay.
19: They're not coming out.
21: No. The governor has halted executions for the rest of the year and ordered an investigation. Pike was sentenced to death for killing 19-year-old Colleen Slimmer when Pike was 18. Meanwhile, Pete Hegseth is cutting the Pentagon's top...
19: And then take her to the hospital after the... That don't make no sense.
21: Yeah.
19: If the execution didn't work, we need to rush up to the hospital.
22: So, like, if you have a heart attack while you're in the electric chair before they turn the juice on, do they bring you back to life just to turn the juice on?
21: I think it could be considered cruel and unusual punishment because they tried to kill her twice.
22: So, okay, she but the whole to go point home is then. They want her dead.
21: I don't think, well, they're not going to do any more executions the rest of the year, so I don't know what they're going to do. I don't know. Maybe she's going to get life. But let me tell y'all about Pete Hegseth. So he's cutting the Pentagon's top brass, but it's what he said that's getting all the attention, Ricky. Hegseth described his new military this way, and I'm quoting, "No fatties, no trannies, no beardos, no weirdos, no wimps, no radicals, just warriors." That's your Secretary of War right there, y'all, leading the military. For info on these stories and more, go to RickySmileyMorningShow.com. 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
24: All right, Rick, it's about that time for Rock T NFL Picks of the Week. You know, sports genius in the building. I don't give you the over or the under. I'm just going to tell you who's going to win the damn game. Let's get it popping, man. Tonight, Thursday Night Football, pick the Pittsburgh Steelers to beat the Cleveland Browns. Indianapolis Colts going to beat Commanders. Giants over the Cardinals. The Dallas Cowboys will go to Houston and beat the Texans this week. I don't know what's going on with the Tampa Bay Buccaneers. They 0-3. But after this week, they're going to be 1-3 because they're going to beat Green Bay Packers this week. Cincinnati over Jacksonville. The Rams will beat the Philadelphia Eagles. I know the Rams are struggling as well, too. But the Rams going to beat the Eagles this week. I said it. Buffalo Bills over the Patriots. Chicago Bears playing with a third-string quarterback, but they rolling over there with Ben Johnson as the head coach. Pick the Bears over the Jets. Baltimore over Tennessee. The Vikings will beat Miami. Oh, Broncos and the San Francisco 49ers. This is going to be a good one right here. I'm picking the 49ers to win this game. Kansas City over the Raiders. Seattle over the Chargers. My Detroit Lions will beat the Carolina Panthers. And who that nation? New Orleans Saints will beat the Atlanta Falcons. I said it. Who that beat man, the Falcons crazy. This week? What?
1: You crazy.
24: Hey, Bijan Robinson going to get about 150 yards rushing, though, but they still going to lose the game, all right? That's all I got right there. Follow me on social media at Rock T Holla. Brett got the hot spot right now.
2: Hot spot. Drop it like it's hot. Drop it like it's hot.
3: So hot and
15: me in this hot.
19: You can
3: catch me at the hot spot. It's the
19: BRA 18. All right, y'all, we're broadcasting live from Miles College. Woo! We got the one and all the Brett doing the hot spot. Y'all give it up for the Brett, y'all. What up, Brett?
17: What up, what up, what up, y'all? It's time for the hot spot. And this morning, we're going to have a very special guest right now. Joining us this morning is one of Birmingham's own. He's a Grammy-nominated, Stellar Award-winning singer, songwriter, and pastor. Pastor Mike Jr. What up, baby?
19: Happy to have you, man.
17: Good to see you. Good to see you. So, look, Pastor Mike, you're a member of Kappa Alpha Psi, right?
25: That's right.
17: Now, what college did you go to, and how important is homecoming to you?
25: All right, so I went to West Alabama, ended up doing my spiritual studies at Yale Divinity. But I grew up right here on the campus of Miles College. I tell everybody, it's no Rock City without Pearson Hall. Literally, they allowed me to do my youth ministry on this stage, preach some of my first messages on this stage, pray for people on this stage. So I'm at home. It's Miles College every day for me, man.
21: Yes. Now, as you said,
25: shout out my mom and dad sitting right there. My mom is a Milean, so shout out to them.
21: Love it. Love it. Now, you said you started your ministry here. What inspired you to do it?
25: I just felt called. This school right here is the precipice of so many great things. My grandfather was here. My great-grandfather was here. At the time, man, I tell everybody, so goes Miles College. So goes the city, man. So many leaders are birthed out of this place. I believe it's the heartbeat of so much change in Birmingham, Alabama. And I just felt called. Here's a funny story. I had tore my ACL. And so I got off the wrong exit looking for the hospital. Ended up right here, and I just heard the Lord say, this is where you start, and everything in my life changed.
1: What?
25: Because of what happened here in Pearson Hall. Yep.
24: Wow. You played football?
21: Amazing.
24: Was that a football injury?
25: Yes, I played football at West Alabama. I wasn't that good like my brother. My brother went on to play at Florida State.
24: Right.
25: But I was out there, man. I was on the team. I was glad to be in the service. Yeah.
19: And I just have to say, I've been coming to your church, man. And let me tell you what they do, Gary. Every time I come, I sit like on the third row. Everybody start going, go old school,
24: go old school.
19: Right. Yeah. Man, they do contemporary gospel. But Brett, he was singing one of them songs that your grandmama, he would have you have me in there running one Sunday. I was up at that altar, man. I really enjoy your church service. Yeah. I really enjoy it, man.
25: We're just trying our best to have something for everybody, man. I tell everybody I am who I am because of the multiplicity of people who poured into me. Like even being here on this campus, seeing Chuck Fosh and seeing President Bobby Knight, it just all these people have poured so much into me.
19: Yeah.
25: So it keeps me grounded that although our church has to grow, don't forget from where you come from. And so, man, that's what I love so much about the church, and I'm always just be myself, man.
19: Yeah, and man, we love the stories that you tell, man. You start telling them hood stories, man. When you're up there preaching, man, and just talk, and you can just relate, and you have visitors coming from all over the country. Tell us about your latest music project and what you got, you know, going on and coming up.
25: Yeah, it's been crazy, man. Like, who would have thought? The funny story is all the music we've been doing. The guy who helped start my music career, I found again right here in Pearson Hall. I would set up my instruments to have church on Monday night, and the music students would be here, and I had a motif. It was brand new.
19: Yeah.
25: He would sneak in and play on the keys, and the Holy Spirit told me when he was a freshman, he gonna be one of the people to change your life. That dude's name was Rod Turner. He ended up graduating from Miles College. He produced big for me. So again, man, so all of these awards we get, everything starts with Miles College.
24: Come on.
25: So I'm excited about that, man. The new single is called Suddenly. It went number one on iTunes. It's doing some great things, man. I'm excited about it, and I can't wait to see what God do next.
19: Yeah, my first comedy show in Pearson Hall. So
25: Pearson, hey, I'm telling you, this is where it's at, man.
19: Absolutely. Brent, you had anything?
1: I did. I was going to ask you, when you're not listening to gospel, when you ride in your car, what are you listening to?
3: Oh, Lord, so you're trying to go viral now. Here it is.
1: No, I ain't trying to get you in trouble.
3: But when I'm not listening to gospel, I love old school hip hop. Okay. You know what I'm saying? I was checking out.
19: So you grew up on 95.7
3: Jams. Oh, my God. Let me ask, 95.7 Jams. Yes. I saw Ricky in Western Hills Walmart one time. He told me, hey, I don't play with other folks' children. but I'm listening to 95.7 Jams like growing up. And what I'm listening to right now, I might get in trouble, but I just love Iceman Project, Drake. That's my guy. I like Drake.
21: Okay. Oh, wow. Wow. Okay, so you say you started here, Ricky started here, right here, so many others. What would you say right now to a student out there who has a dream? They haven't realized it yet, but they got this dream. What would you say to them?
3: I would tell them stay faithful. I once complained about my shoes until I met a man who had no feet. It taught me to be grateful for everything I had. One thing about Miles College that I love, and not just Miles College, but about Alabama, because people keep trying to convince me to go to Atlanta, go to Houston, go to Detroit, go to Texas. But the thing about Alabama that's so different, and it's encompassed here at Miles College, you have to learn to become everything. You know, we didn't have producers and so on. So when we go to places like you, Ricky, you can host your show, produce your show, run the mixer, run everything. So I would tell them to take advantage of everything they have here. It's from the depth of my heart. Your president is involved. Her staff is involved. The doors that opened for me that changed my life. Chuck Fosh, I can't say it enough. When I wanted to go to the Boutwell, they wouldn't allow me to use the Boutwell. Chuck Fosh pulled me to the side and said, hey, sit tight, I got you. So when they saw 5,000 and 6,000 people coming to church, that was because of my connections to Miles College. You know, when my children got hurt and my son was at his lowest, I was able to call Miss A.G. Her husband's a doctor. Healed them back to life. Miles College is one of those places that you're in the right place at the right time for God to do everything he wants to do in your life. You just have to take advantage of what it has.
4: Come on, man.
19: Yeah. Good stuff.
4: So, back then, did you see yourself becoming a stellar award winner?
3: Absolutely. I knew I was special. Yeah, I don't even want to.
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2: 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But the 5-0-3 teams are the Chargers, who we talked about in the full show yesterday, the Dolphins, the Titans under new head coach Robert Saleh, and the more surprising Bucks and Texans. Baker Mayfield is out for at least 3 weeks with an injury, so Tampa Bay might be cooked. The Bucks are currently looking to add more quarterback depth behind undrafted rookie Jalen Daniels, who is the starter for now, and that leaves the Texans and CJ Stroud on a prove-it year off to a bad start. I will say they've played two good teams and had a tough divisional foe, but Stroud has to play better if this team is going to have a chance. 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
1: Girl, I'm about to get my gospel workout on. I love me some gospel music in the morning.
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I am Robin Simone. Gonna have a great time as always. Got some Erykah Badu in common. Got some Big Pun and Joe D'Angelo is on the way.

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0: day. If you can get away a couple hours tomorrow, or maybe if you're off, I'll be doing my show live from the Franklin County Board of Elections. It's the drive-through voters registration event. Now, I know you're already registered, but we're talking to our friends over there who are not. The deadline is Monday to handle all voting business. That means getting you registered to vote. Maybe you need to check your voter's registration status, or maybe you need to complete an absentee ballot application. You can do all of that tomorrow. Yeah, I'll be there from 10 a.m. until 3 p.m. and beyond, okay? And just in case you can't make it tomorrow, the Franklin County Board of Elections will be open extended hours on Monday until 9 p.m. But I'm hoping to see you tomorrow, 1700 Morse Road. We have a great time. The drive-through voters registration event. Okay, did you hear that? Drive-through. So that means you can drive up, handle some business, and you can drive on out. All right? If you need more details, head over to our website, mycolumbusmagic.com. We're going to have a great time hanging out. Yeah, you know I got goodies. The Universal Circus, they are making their way back. This is going to be good this year. I cannot wait. It's going to kick off October 29th through November the 8th. Tickets go on sale tomorrow. The historic Crew Stadium. I've got that hookup, a family four-pack of tickets, so definitely hold tight for that. October London is going to kick it off. Got some In Vogue and Jay Brown next.
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1: 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But the 5-0-3 teams are the Chargers, who we talked about in the full show yesterday, the Dolphins, the Titans under new head coach Robert Saleh, and the more surprising Bucks and Texans. Baker Mayfield is out for at least 3 weeks with an injury, so Tampa Bay might be cooked. The Bucks are currently looking to add more quarterback depth behind undrafted rookie Jalen Daniels, who is the starter for now, and that leaves the Texans and CJ Stroud on a prove-it year off to a bad start. I will say they've played two good teams and had a tough divisional foe, but Stroud has to play better if this team is going to have a chance. And for more on this and other top stories of the day, tune into the Daily Play with Joy Taylor at UrbanOnePodcast.com or wherever you.
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0: late right there, Jay Brown, who is sailing out in a couple weeks. Yeah, the One Voyage Cruise. And because you're a little late, you got your last chance reminder and some last chance deals. 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I don't know how I feel about this, boy. Tennessee death row inmate. She was set to be executed yesterday. Krista Pike, still alive after two doses of lethal injection to stop her heart. They actually heard her in there snoring. I watched a story this morning. She said her arm felt like it was about to explode. I was like, boy, that is insane. Also, we are waiting for our relief as Governor Mike DeWine is expected to sign that emergency bill today as we may be tax-free on gas for 90 days. Well, I was watching. Somebody was saying we may compromise our road maintenance or will compromise it. But look, I'm ready for some relief, right? You can read those stories and more. My Columbus. MagicMagic.com. Usher's coming. Got some Shy after 7. And speaking of the One Voyage Cruise, he's going to be on it. Dave Hollister. Yeah, I got that voodoo magic next.
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0: Is John, you said serious?
1: People living in poverty are just not very, they're not very experienced at navigating the real world, right? I remember talking to one young lady who said, well, I don't really know how money works at a grocery store, because she grew up and has lived all of her adult life using SNAP cards to buy groceries. And so you literally have to teach people how to budget.
0: John Husted really said that. How is he supposed to represent me when he looks down on me? I would like to tell John Husted, growing up on SNAP made me the woman I am today. When I was struggling, I had no choice but to navigate the world. That's how I survived. John Husted definitely showed us who he is.
1: People living in poverty are just not very, they're not very experienced at navigating the real world.
0: I don't know what it feels to be spit on, but I bet it's a lot like that.
2: I'm Sherrod Brown, running for Senate. I approve this message.
3: Paid for by friends of Sherrod Brown.
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1: Coming right back at you, baby. Part two. If I ever fall in love again, next time the lady will be

playing all your favorites for you. Yeah, we are the soundtrack to your workday shy right here on Magic 95.5. A salute to those that are wearing their pink and purple today on this October 1st. It's breast cancer as well as domestic violence awareness month. A salute to all of our survivors. We see you. Coming up next hour, I've got your first chance at winning DL and DL, Don Lemon and DL Hughley tomorrow, Mershon Auditorium. And also getting you qualified as Magic. We've got five on it. All compliments of soul to go. Yes, I got you next hour, so definitely hold tight. Rihanna and Jay-Z got some TLC coming, and Dave Hollister is on the way. Yeah, definitely hold tight. I got you covered. After 7's Ready or Not right here on Magic.

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0: 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October 26th, we're sailing out, and Dave Hollister will be on the cruise. 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Got a couple things we got to chat about inside the celebrity world. Speaking of the One Voyage Cruise, yeah, Rick Ross arrested in Miami. I'm sure he's going to be fine, though. Yeah, we got to chat about that. And also, legal trouble brewing for Tyrese. An arrest warrant issued. Oh, not for him, his ex-wife. Yeah, he's on the other side of the law this time. What's trending is going down in the 1 o'clock hour. You don't want to miss out on that as we are recognizing some survivors this month of October. Yeah, breast cancer as well as domestic violence. Be someone's safe place. I've got your midday motivation on the way. A little something for you to nest on. Right after Keith Sweat, Chris Brown, and T.I. next.
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0: Hey, it's Robin Simone, and the deadline to get registered to vote is this Monday, October 5th. Join me on Friday. 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
2: 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Hughley, and many more. 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
3: 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We're not just witnessing love. We are celebrating it. 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Hughley. 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

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Here's another incredible artist joining us aboard the One Voyage cruise. 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

0: 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D.L. and D.L. Yeah, tomorrow, Mershon Auditorium. I've got your tickets next hour. So hold tight for your chance at winning.
1: These are words to nest on. Real motivation for real life. Something honest. Something grounding. Something to carry with you today. Let's talk.
0: You know, as we step into October, you're going to see a lot of pink for breast cancer. You're going to see a lot of purple for domestic violence, but behind those colors are real people carrying real stories. You know, somebody is waiting on test results. Somebody just heard the word cancer and they're still trying to figure out what comes next. You got somebody else going home every day to a place that doesn't feel safe while smiling in public, while privately trying to figure out how they're gonna get out. So maybe one of the best things that we can do this month is pay closer attention to each other. You know, check on that strong friend, make a phone call, listen to when somebody finally decides to talk. And don't always assume that because somebody looks okay, that they're okay. Sometimes people don't need us to have the perfect words. They just need to know that you're not going through this by yourself. Let October remind us that awareness shouldn't stop with wearing a color. Let us show up in how we love people. Just a little something for you to nest on. Hold tight, DJ Domi Styles with the Midday Mix Party is next.
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3: Local 5. I'm Matt Barnes with an NBC4 update on Urban One. State lawmakers passed a bill suspending the gas tax for 90 days. The bill will use more than $700 million from the general fund to make sure state road projects continue as planned. The pause is expected to save Ohioans an average of about 40 cents per gallon. The ban on purchasing certain sugary drinks with supplemental nutrition assistance program benefits will not take effect today. The U.S. Department of Agriculture now lists the new target date as November 1st. Last month, the Ohio Department of Job and Family Services says it delayed the restriction at the request of the USDA so it could review public comments before moving forward. And tonight, the Blue Jackets begin their 26th season of hockey in Columbus. The CBJ will host the Buffalo Sabres at 7 p.m. Doors will open at 5:30 and the free outdoor plaza party for fans starts at 3:30. And the Jackets announced they will play this season without naming a captain, instead deciding to have a rotation of alternate captains. Join us at 4, 5, and 6 tonight to follow these stories and your most accurate forecasts. Local for you, I'm Matt Barnes.
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0: DJ Dommy Styles, right there with the Midday Mix Party. Yeah, holding us down on this Thursday, on this Friday Eve. That's what I should say. Yeah, one more day and we're back inside of the weekend. Hey, if it's your B-Day today, you're celebrating with some folks. Yeah, O.H. is on. Howard Hewitt, he turns the big 71 today. Also, actress Journey Smollett, I love her. She hits a big milestone today. She turns 40. Also, the original Mary Poppins, Julie Andrews, she turns 91. Also, if you are a big, big fan, you already know today, the heavenly birthday, Donny Hathaway. Yeah, he would have been 81 today. And actor Isai Morales. Yeah, La Bamba. He turned 64. So if it's your B-Day today, friend, happy birthday to you. 614-291-0955. Looking for you, caller number 9. Yeah, tickets tomorrow. Want to see you, Don Lemon, D.L. Hughley, Mershon Auditorium. Tickets are available. Ticketmaster.com. You can swing over there to get yours. But caller number 9, I got the free hookup for you. And you're also qualified for Magic's Got 5 on it. Yeah, all compliments of soul to go. So caller number 9, hit me up. I've got that access just for you. Plus, Deborah Cox is going to start it off. Got one of your favorites from Neo. And the latest from Major is next.
1: I know you're going to dig this.
2: Adults who consume a high dairy diet are up to 25% less likely to develop heart disease. And they say it's actually a major source of vitamin B12. You got a choice. You know, you can be high in dairy, which ain't good for everybody. Right. I miss that.
3: You're in there making booty gravy.
4: Yeah, I was about to say, I feel that rumble.
2: Wow. Oh, God.
4: More milk, please.
3: Lucy, I'm home.
2: Yeah, get out.
0: 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Got a business? 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
1: 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We're not just witnessing love. We are celebrating it. 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Hughley. 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

0: 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I am looking for you right now. Caller number 9. Who is this?
1: Trayvon Deal.
0: Hey, Trayvon.
1: Hey.
0: How you doing today?
1: I'm fabulous. How are you?
0: I am wonderful. Ready to make your day.
1: Okay. Let's do it.
0: You my caller number 9, friend. You're going to be checking out the DLs on Friday.
1: Okay.
0: Don Lemon and D.L. Hughley.
1: Oh, thank you so much.
0: Anything goes, friend, over at Mershon Auditorium.
1: All right, now. Thank you so much.
0: You are so welcome. 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The box office there to get tickets. 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They can get tickets that way. But you got yours today. Oh, wait a minute. I almost forgot. You're also qualified for Magic's Got Five on it. That's the big deal. Holyfield right there. We're talking a grand for you.
1: Oh, wow. Thank you so much.
0: Coming up, this famous R&B sister has suffered a huge loss. Yeah, we got to talk about it. What's Trending is going down next hour. Plus, get ready to win. I got that family four-pack of tickets, the Universal Circus. Your chance to win is coming up. 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
3: Good morning, y'all. This your boy, Ricky Smiley. I bring the laugh and all the stuff your mama warns you about, but funnier.
4: What up? It's your girl, Brenda, and I bring the real talk. You know, the stuff everybody thinking about but too scared to say. And I'ma say it, yes, and I say it live.
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7: Hey, what up, man? 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

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He needs to get that in check, boy, because your health is wealth. Coming up, we got to talk. Prayers are needed for the Braxton family. Yeah, we'll talk right after Miguel. Got some Anita Baker, Montel Jordan. Yeah, what's trending is coming up. Here's Tim's. It's What You Need on Magic.

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1: 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You could bet that, never.

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3: I've been married and divorced twice. My divorce, sadly, is played out for the world to see. Child support, baby mama drama on full display. Right. Almost like the poster child at this point.
4: As he is still the poster child, the drama still continues for Tyrese as the custody battle with his ex Samantha is still heating up. Now, a judge in Atlanta has authorized an arrest warrant for her. Yeah, Tyrese is accusing her of violating the parental agreement involving their daughter, Soraya. Now, Tyrese claims that Samantha took their daughter out of state and interfered with his visitation. Now, Samantha disputes that, saying that she has primary custody, and some of Tyrese's claims are inaccurate. Now, the warrant doesn't mean that she's been found guilty, and it doesn't settle their custody fight either. Now, Samantha is expected to turn herself in for booking and has already been approved for release on a signature bond. Well, talk about some serious legal troubles. Rick Ross is facing some as he turned himself into police today, this morning in Miami, arrested on two domestic violence-related charges, felony battery by strangulation and misdemeanor battery, an ex-girlfriend claiming an argument over a social media photo turned violent back in August. Yes, she alleges that Rick Ross slapped, hit her, pulled her hair, slammed her against a wall, and choked her until she couldn't breathe, allegedly. She says she later went to police, reportedly provided photos of the alleged injuries. They're saying that Rick Ross pled not guilty, and his bond was set at $6,000. He is set to be back in court October 22nd.
5: We want to know, how did this love affair begin? Yes. You guys have been married for 3 years.
6: Mm-hmm. Yes, about to be.
5: Where did it start?
7: I was doing business with a guy that just happened to live in her neighborhood. And I was coming out of a relationship. And he said, when you're ready, I got somebody for you to meet. Mm. And we met and kind of worked out.
6: You're welcome.
7: You're welcome.
4: You know, I hate to report sad news, and this is some sad news right here. The Braxton family is reporting the death of Trina Braxton's husband, Vaughn Scales. Yeah, TMZ actually broke the news that Vaughn passed away early this morning in Atlanta. He had been dealing with some heart-related issues. Now, his official cause of death has not been confirmed. Trina and Vaughn, they actually married back in 2019. Fans got to know him through the Braxton family values, the Braxtons. He had been a major source of support for Trina following the death of her husband, Gabe. You remember him. He passed away back in 2018. The Braxtons, of course, are asking for prayers and privacy as they deal with this huge loss. Vaughn Scales, he was just 58. Remember, keep your head to the sky. I'm Robin Simone, and this is What's Trending.
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1: 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Hughley, T.I., Keith Sweat, Eric Benet, DeBrett, King George, and more. And it doesn't stop on the ship. 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

0: way you'd like, another five towards that Amazon wish list, all being brought to you by our friends over at Soul to Go. And speaking of Soul to Go, it's Thursday. DJ Mixmaster Ice, he's at their East Lynn location. Yeah, every Thursday. I know it's been a hard day at the J-O-B. 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Yeah, at that location, drinks are half off every Thursday, too. You already know the food, top-notch, East Lynn every Thursday. 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Coming up, speaking of Soul to Go, getting you qualified for Magic's Got Five on it as your instant prize on the way. Tickets, the Universal Circus, which is making its way back. Yeah, it's going to be a good time. You know how they roll. A family four-pack of tickets for opening weekend as Universal Circus kicks off October 29th through November the 8th. The historic Crew Stadium. Tickets on sale officially tomorrow. We are beating that box office coming up around 2. So definitely hold tight. The weekend is going to kick it off. Got some Mariah. Sade's on the way. And Jill Scott, she's next.
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0: girl Jilly from Philly. Right there, don't play. Right here on Magic 95.5. We ain't playing. Yeah, we trying to hook you up on this Thursday, or should we say Friday Eve. One more day. 614-291-0955. Caller 9. Who's this?
1: Patricia Richardson.
0: Patricia.
1: Yes.
0: Where you calling me from?
1: I'm at work.
0: You sneaking?
1: Yeah.
0: Ooh, where you working at?
1: I got a client.
0: You want to tell us where you working?
1: No.
0: Ooh. Ooh, but you said you got a client, so we got to hurry up and get this done.
1: Yeah.
0: I got tickets for you, the Universal Circus. Get ready, girl. I got a family 4-pack of tickets for you, okay? So everybody can go hang out with you. Okay. It's not even on sale yet. The tickets, they actually go on sale Friday. This is going to be a great time, too. October 29th through November the 8th. It's happening over at the historic Crew Stadium. Again, okay. Tickets on sale this Friday. Let everybody know, any Ticketmaster outlet. But it's a for sure thing for you, friend. You are going to be there.
1: Thank you.
0: You are so welcome. And I'm going to let you get back to work, but in the meantime, you know what I need. You got to let everybody know that station that just hooked you up.
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0: October London right there with that silent treatment. Tomorrow is the day, the Franklin County Board of Elections for the drive-through voter registration event. I will be there broadcasting live tomorrow starting at 10 a.m., 1700 Morse Row. No excuses. If you're not registered, you know Monday is the deadline. All right? Now, if you can't make it tomorrow, the Board of Elections is going to be open Monday, extended hours, 9 p.m. So there's really no excuses, friend. And what happens tomorrow is you get to drive up. Yeah, making it really easy for you. You can drive up, get registered. You can drive up and check your voter's registration just to make sure everything is cool. And you can also complete an absentee ballot application, too. So there's a lot happening tomorrow. Again, the Franklin County Board of Elections, I want to see you. And just in case, you know, you're all set, okay? And if you're listening tomorrow, I'm not going to punish you because I'm also going to have tickets for you while you're listening. Of course, the Universal Circus, I'll have more chances for you to win. And last chance passes for you to see Don Lemon and D.L. Hughley tomorrow, Mershon Auditorium. Shouts out to my producer, Party Artie. He's going to be in the studio tomorrow. So, yeah, you got chances to win. So make sure you're listening out, friend. Yeah, until we connect again, just know that with him, through him, all things are possible. Speaking of D.L., you are in great hands because he's next.
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2: Local for you, I'm Jared Smalley with an NBC4 News update on Urban One. Columbus police say a man admitted to his involvement in a murder that happened 14 years ago. Shamik Pugh approached officers and confessed to killing Raimundo Lopez in a robbery gone wrong New Year's Eve 2012. Lopez and Gilberto Galeana Galvin were killed in that shooting. Pugh has been charged with murder. He is due back in court October 9th. State lawmakers passed a bill Wednesday suspending the gas tax for 90 days. A spokesperson for Governor Mike DeWine says he is expected to sign it, but did not give an exact time frame. The bill will use more than $700 million from the general fund to make sure state road projects, which are funded by that gas tax, can continue. Tonight, the Blue Jackets open their new season at home against Buffalo. Columbus aiming to get back to the Stanley Cup playoffs for the first time since 2020. Jet Greaves will be the primary goaltender, and the team will not have a captain this season. Join us tonight at 4, 5, and 6 for those stories and your most accurate forecast. Local for you, I'm Jared Small.
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1: Here.
2: Is John, you said serious?
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2: I don't know what it feels to be spit on, but I bet it's a lot like that.
4: 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I approve this message.
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1: Happy birthday to the one and only Howard Hewitt. Happy birthday, one of our favorites. Happy birthday to happy birthday to Julia Andrews, Julie Andrews. Happy birthday to Zach Gaffadakalis. Happy birthday to Jernice Smollett. Happy birthday to Peter Thomas from the Real Housewives of Atlanta. Happy birthday to Mark McGuire. Happy birthday to Rod Carew. Happy birthday to Pry Ferguson, Stranger Things. Happy birthday to Greg Davis Jr. Happy birthday, possibly, of course, to Donnie Hathaway. Happy birthday to Walter Matthau. Happy birthday to Tom Bosley, the dad on Happy Days. Happy birthday to William Boeing from Boeing Aircraft. And happy birthday to Jimmy Carter. Remember, he was in hospice for a year and a half.
4: Yes, long time.
1: Man, he's a good
4: Hold
1: man.
4: On.
1: He was a good man. He was so good a man, he made a bad president. Because you can't be a good man and be a good
4: That's
1: president.
4: True.
1: We got a great show coming up. Jasmine's going to tell us what's trending. I'm going to have a little note from the GD section. It is the

That was Lauryn Hill, Nothing Even Matters. 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Hughley Show.

0: 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Jasmine Sanders, please tell these people what's trending.
1: Oh my gosh, have you guys been following this situation in Tennessee with Krista Pike? I don't know if you guys are familiar with it, but she's the first woman in I don't know how many years that she was sentenced because of a murder in the 90s. And a jury convicted her of that, obviously, even though she carried it out as a teenager. Well, yesterday, I guess she faced the death penalty, got into the chair and everything, and they botched her execution.
2: Two attempts, two shots
1: they gave her, two lethal injections. And of course, this situation is renewing the scrutiny of capital punishment in the United States. But a lot of people online was like, she should have faced the firing squad. Now, I know that's not funny, but I will say I do think it's kind of cruel that if you're going to do something, do it right. I mean, and I don't even know if that's proper to say, but two injections. And so they had to, of course, rush her to the hospital so that she can receive the emergency care, I guess, to save her life. But I don't know, because now you have to ask yourself, did she get her two life sentences? She served one, and now...
0: You know what they should never do?
1: You know what I mean?
0: If they're going to give you a lethal injection, they should use that little alcohol swab. They shouldn't do that.
1: No,
0: you know how they do little alcohol so you don't get an infection?
1: Yeah.
0: And if they want to kill her, she's in Tennessee, right?
1: She's in Tennessee.
0: Just take her Medicare away like they're killing everybody else.
1: Wow.
0: It ain't hard to die in the southern region of the United States of America. Yeah. Just you could die of Trump policies.
1: Yeah, that's true. But this is unnecessary agony, and I get it. She's 50 years old now. She committed that murder when she was 18. I'm not saying that, you know, she should be off scot-free, but two lethal injections. First of all, what's in those injections?
0: Well,
1: two of them?
0: Yeah.
1: And she survived.
2: Whatever it is.
0: Probably whatever they're shooting at the Iranians. Because it ain't working either.
1: You know what? Oh my God.
0: I think, like, remember, Texas gave a woman the death penalty, Carla Faye, and she was a born again Christian. Well, I know Jesus. Well, tell them we said hi. You know what? If they want to die, send them to Texas or Virginia. They know how to kill people down there.
1: Yeah, they actually.
0: They know how to murder. They know how to make it happen down there.
1: So it's pentobarbital. That's the name of the doses that they gave her. That it did not work.
0: Pinobarbital.
1: It's pinobarbital. Probably. No, there's no O in there. There's pentobarbital.
2: Well, maybe they gave a pinto B.
1: You can read it right there. PNT. Let's sound it out.
0: I know what it is.
1: PNTOBARBITAL.
0: I know what it sounds like.
1: So it's not pinobarbital. It might be pentobarbital, but it's not. What? I'm sorry.
0: Okay, let's see what it is.
2: Let's agree to disagree.
3: Whatever it is, it didn't work. So
1: yeah, don't matter what you call it. I call it ineffective.
0: I think it's Barbasol. I don't know. That's
2: you get a clean shave and you die.
1: And I know we're making light of it, but
0: she murdered somebody.
1: She did.
0: She murdered somebody.
1: She did. You're right.
0: So I tell you what, she should be able to get off when those people wake up.
1: Yeah. Well, they won't.
0: So, no.
1: But she would have been the first woman executed in Tennessee in more than 200 years.
0: Yeah.
2: Wow.
1: But all I
0: know is... A woman, too.
1: It didn't work.
0: No.
1: I do know that. So, I don't know.
2: She's in the book,
1: find
2: it? The way.
1: Just want to make sure.

0: Did you find it?
1: Well, yeah, you know, it's I think they give you a couple of agents, right? It's not just one.
0: Well, no, this is, they just said they gave her two doses of this particular drug.
1: Yeah, because one it didn't is work. To
0: Which, by
1: them.
0: The way, this is why they came up with the idea of you get a choice. You can go this way or you can go by firing squad.
1: Yeah.
0: That probably would
2: have worked. You know, that
0: there you go. I don't know why they don't do that.
1: Well, just send her to Kaiser. That'll kill her.
0: Oh, my God. We spent enough time on that. Anyway, that's what's trending.
1: All right. A little note from the GED section is coming up in a bit. It's the D.L. Hughley Show.
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1: 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All while being serenaded by Tony Terry. 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
1: 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And we're back.

That was a case, Happily Ever After. We often talk about the problem in crime in America and how it is ravaging our streets. But it seems to be from one particular prism. There are a number of experts that constantly barrage us with what's going on with the communities, the inner city communities, the urban communities, black on black crime, and what effect rap music has on crime. We never have conversations about crime's other implications. I don't know what happened at Cornell, but I do know this, that one of the most dangerous places for women to be, young women in particular to be, is on, in the presence of young men on college campuses. They say as many as 30-some% of women on college campuses have reported either an attempted sexual assault or an actual one. Why is it that we will hear ad nauseum when people talk about the rap culture, they never talk about the rape culture? And it's really pervasive in these Ivy League schools. There are people who we've talked about who play football, who are now being accused of sexual assault. We have a Supreme Court justice who's been accused of sexual assault. We have a president that is an adjudicated rapist. We have an attorney general right now, senator, who was light on a pedophile. Now it's coming to light that he gave deferential treatment to 10 young students accused of rape. It used to be a time when rape and pedophilia were disqualifiers for higher offices. We have a young man in Stanford that raped someone in front of someone, and the judge did not want to ruin his future. It happened in Chicago. It happens all over the country. Now, we are quick to protect our girls from being in the bathroom with a transgender, but you know what's more dangerous than being in a bathroom with a transgender? Being in the dorm room with a young frat boy. A person in a dress ain't got a damn thing with somebody with a toga on. And it can only happen if people look the other way. It can only happen if people decided it should. We have no problem talking about the problems and the ills of society when it's from a different perspective. You tell us about how you want your women safe from illegal immigrants or how you want them safe in the inner city. We'll have any number of right-wing nut jobs tell us how bad crime is and how it's endemic and specific to us. But silence now. Somebody told me that there was a study where women talked about if they were alone in the woods, would they rather be run across a bear or a man? And 78 and almost 80% of women chose a bear. That's across all kinds of spectrums, race, color, religion, all of that. They chose the bear because a bear might maul you to death, but he ain't going to ruin your credit and sexually assault you. If we're going to have a conversation about what is plaguing our young people, what is plaguing our children, we need a more well-rounded one, because one is accepted and one is, as a matter of fact, if Michael Jackson were a priest instead of a singer with the previous construction of the Catholic church, he would have got assigned to a new record label. You can go anywhere but Tommy Boy. There is a way that we look at things. They have no problem talking about the ills of our communities, which should be addressed. I am not saying they shouldn't. But when it comes to their own, when it comes to the things they do, I think like Kavanaugh should have never been able to be. Just the allegations should have prevented him. I think if you've ever been accused of rape, you damn sure shouldn't have a job where you get to wear a robe. He should have to wear pants at least. They will tell us ad nauseum the problem with immigrants, the problem with black community, the problem with rap music. But we know pervasive is pervasive everywhere, but you do not want to have those conversations. That's why it keeps happening. You voted, and a lot of people, the majority of white people in this country, voted for a man who's an adjudicated rapist. You voted for a man that said he will grab women by the... So if you vote for a dude who'll do that, you can't be shocked when your sons take it later on. And how little attention it gets. They're raping people at Cornell, and they're selling drug at Penn State. Don't say a damn thing to me about an HBCU. That's a little note from the GED section. Got Jazz Work coming up 15 minutes.

0: It's the Jazzy Report on the D.L. 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
1: The Education Department has formally rescinded the Biden-era Title IX interpretation that gave sex-based discrimination protections to students on the basis of sexual orientation and gender identity. Now, schools must return to the Title IX code as interpreted under the previous Trump administration, which the department says will protect sports. However, opponents say it will harm transgender athletes and weaken protections for sexual assault victims.
2: Okay, now, the sexual assault victims, I understand. Transgender athlete, what is it, four of them?
1: Yeah.
2: In the entire world?
1: I think it might be three and a half.
2: And you know what? Run with the gender you were born with or start your own.
1: Start your own.
2: You know what I'm saying?
1: So listen up. This is for you, Skip. People with arthritic knees might receive relief from a course of low-dose radiation therapy. Now, there's a new study that says 70% of people who use this, who had mild to moderate wear and tear on their knees, felt less pain and had better mobility after this particular radiation. Now, they say it works best for people who whose pain stems from inflammation. More so, and they had still have a little cartilage left in your knee.
2: Skip, we're going to start calling Skip No Knee Nixon.
3: And they glow in the dark.
2: It's Nona Cheatham. It's No Knee Cheatham. So a young woman, the state of Tennessee, attempted to execute a young woman.
1: Yeah.
2: They gave her two lethal injections. She didn't die. Should she get to go free?
1: Yeah. I mean, that's what I'm saying.
2: Free. God must have a plan. So do you think they tried to lethally inject her twice? Should she get to go free? 877-242-2426.
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2: Ali Ali Free. 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
1: and
2: think, Noni Cheatham?
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2: It is the DL Hughley Show, your 2026 edition. They seem to have no problem killing people by cutting off their medicine.
3: Yeah.
2: No, they don't have no problem food. They don't have no problem kids getting killed at school. It seems to be that they don't have a problem killing citizens. No problem at all. They don't have a problem killing people around the world when they cut off food aid. So, I mean, that's, you know, the one thing we can do in this country is kill people.
1: And we do it well.
2: So more Americans got killed by Americans than died in every single war we've ever fought. Yeah. You trying to tell me we can't kill people, right?
1: Yeah.
2: In Tennessee? Send her down to Memphis for a little while. Let me tell you something.
1: Send her down to Memphis.
2: I'm just kidding. So, what, so give me the drop the scenario. Drop the scenario. What
1: so,
2: happened,
1: of course, this woman, Krista Pike, committed murder back in, I think, I can't remember what,
2: murder's
1: in the 90s
2: bad.
1: When she
2: murder's
1: was
2: bad.
1: She was 18 years old.
2: Yes,
1: and so
2: bad.
1: She has been in prison all this time. She was the first woman to be sentenced to die in 200 years. However, they gave her a lethal injection twice. And she survived. So they rushed her to the hospital in order to try to save her life. And just so you know, they say that she will go back to prison after her medical treatment. She will not go free because they say a botched execution does not erase a criminal conviction.
2: I think, let me tell you something. So you tried to kill a killer, but you were unsuccessful.
1: You were unsuccessful.
2: Why don't you ask her how she did it?
1: Yeah.
2: Oh. Watch that girl. Wow. How did you do it?
1: Oh, no. It is interesting, though, because she has been in prison for a number of years, right? So you would think, I guess, depending on what her actual sentence was, how long it would seem as though. Didn't she live it out? And she survived. They tried to kill her. She didn't die.
2: Let me tell you something. It's just cruel to send her to the hospital.
1: It is.
2: We're just going to get you well enough to die again. That's crazy.
3: Yeah, for sure.
2: Or when they use the alcohol swab, when they give her the lethal injection, by the time the infection takes, she'll be gone. What are you talking about?
1: Yeah, that's true.
21: Before you go again, I'm going to need that copay, though.
2: Yeah, right.
1: You're going to get me better to make me unwell again.
2: All you got to do is send her down to Kaiser. I'm telling you.
1: Yeah.
3: If at first you don't succeed, try
1: initial sentence. She was initially sentenced to death by lethal injection.
2: Yeah.
1: And to a concurrent 25-year sentence. So if she was sentenced to death by lethal injection, she did that. She survived. Yeah. So I guess she has to go back and serve that concurrent 25 years.
2: Yeah, we didn't kill you. Now you...
1: Welcome back.
2: Yeah, now you're all right.
1: Walking
2: so
1: dead.
2: You think that they the state unsuccessfully tried to kill her two times. Did she go free? 877-242-2426. Got Montel Jordan, Kalani Moore, your calls are coming up directly. It's the D.L. Hughley Show.
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13: 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Now, if you're going to be in Columbus, Ohio, starting tomorrow, I will be at the Mershon Auditorium, and then the following day in Cincinnati, the Tab Theater. 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
14: Woohoo!
13: So there was a drop the scenario, Jasmine Sanders. With the
14: so
13: woo-hoo,
14: Krista
13: with the
14: Pike has survived lethal injection attempts. They gave it to her twice. The first one didn't take, as you would say. So they gave it to her a second time. Now she was serving, initially she was sentenced, by the way, to death by lethal injection for, first degree murder that she committed back in 1995.
13: Murder was the case that they gave her.
14: Yeah, she was 18 years old. She's been in prison since. She was supposed to be, have death by lethal injection plus, concurrent 25 year prison sentence. FYI, I want to let you know.
13: How can you serve your concurrent sentence?
14: Dead. Well, maybe they knew she might survive like she did. But she did try to escape in 2001.
13: Of course. Because well, what's the worst they can do to you if you got the death penalty and you try to escape?
14: You would have made it if it had not been for them meddling kids.
13: Yeah. Oh, yeah. Damn. So what do you think, Skip? What do you think?
15: Oh, they need to let her go. It's like traffic. It's like traffic court. If you show up two times and
13: are you broadcasting from a can and a string? Where is it?
14: No, that's the fan. It's hot in Texas. It's hot.
15: Welcome to Atlanta. I'm in Atlanta right
13: now. Where the players play?
15: No. Yeah, absolutely.
16: They playing with the fan. Turn it off.
13: Hey, see if Jack Smith is at a Hawk game. So
14: wait a minute.
13: Sure.
14: I got to tell you this. So when they gave her the lethal injection,
13: yes,
14: they said the first one, she took a little yawn. right? They gave her the second one. She took a deeper yawn, and they said she lost consciousness.
13: But look how little she looks right
14: wait,
13: there.
14: Wait, you could still hear her snoring. So they knew she had a heartbeat. You went to sleep. She didn't go to sleep. She just went to sleep. She took a nap.
13: But she was 18. Look at that. She's a little girl.
14: She's a little girl.
13: She looks like a child.
14: Yeah.
0: I guess the devil didn't want her, so he sent her back.
13: The devil's reject. No, we can't use you here, Crystal. You're going to have to go on.
14: Yeah,
0: you can have
14: it. Beat it. We don't want you. We have to turn you away at the pearly gate. Oh, I don't know if she's
13: turn him loose, like on Time to Kill. Turn him loose. You turn him loose.
0: Yeah. Back you go.
13: We're going to have to throw this one back. It's too small.
14: She got to go back across the river. What is it? Six.
13: So do you think that they attempted, the state of Tennessee tried to, attempted to, you know, dispatch with this woman, was unsuccessful? And do you think twice should she be able to go free? 877-242-2426. Ollie, Ollie, and free. It's the D.L. Hughley Show.

That was Montel Jordan, Get It On Tonight. So a young woman, Crystal Pike, was given the death penalty, and they tried to unsuccessfully dispatch with her two times, and she is alive, and they sent her to the hospital, which is just teasing somebody. And so we're gonna get you well enough to try this again, baby girl. Do you think that she, since she survived and they tried to kill her twice, she should get to go free? 877-242-2426. We get to your calls directly right now. Here's Kehlani. It's the D.L. Hughley Show.

0: successfully tries to kill, first off.
1: No, unsuccessfully.
0: Unsuccessfully. So it's rare that women get the death penalty.
1: Yeah, very rare.
0: Very
1: rare. It would
0: rare.
1: Be the first time
0: what
1: in 200 years.
0: What did she do,
1: years.
0: Actually?
1: So she, along with two other teenagers, killed Colleen Summers. I'm sorry, Colleen Slimmer is her name. But here's the thing about that. This is, I'm not saying that this justifies what she did. She right. definitely deserved to go to prison for killing someone. But listen at her background. Oh my God. So they say she suffered an almost unbearable abusive background. She was a victim of child sexual abuse, multiple rapes, and parental abandonment and neglect. So she tried to kill herself when she was 12 years old. When she was 17, a stranger grabbed her by the side of the road, threw her down, and violently raped her. And the police never arrested him. So she never got treatment. She never got support. She never got anything. But she did get a boyfriend. And her and that boyfriend and another teenager killed a girl.
0: I think she should go free.
1: That's
2: wow.
1: horrible.
0: I think she should go free.
1: So she's
0: and
1: been
0: that,
1: abused since she was
0: a
1: child.
0: The state failed her.
1: 100%.
0: I mean, if she'd have killed three kids in Massachusetts, she'd ought to be free.
2: Yeah, they'd have let her go.
0: I don't understand how her childhood. Yes, and I bet she didn't even
1: since
0: do the killing
1: a
0: better
1: child.
0: Boyfriend. She
1: yeah.
0: never had a chance.
1: Probably. She never had a chance.
0: And you know what? The face are telling you she should get another chance.
1: By the way, her mother was an alcoholic and a drug user.
0: Yeah, that's everybody's mother's drug user.
1: She suffered from seizures.
0: Yeah,
1: she just, oh my God. Everybody's mama was not an alcoholic. Yeah.
0: I mean, I'm just saying, a lot of people who have these, you know, I think she never had a chance.
1: Oh my God.
2: Well,
1: she was a toddler, her grandmother's boyfriend started raping her.
0: Come on now.
1: When she was a toddler.
0: Come on now.
2: They gave the lethal injection a second chance. They should give her a second chance too.
0: Junius, that is very poetic.
1: Oh my God.
0: If you'll give a needle a check and say,
2: yeah,
0: you,
2: come on,
0: I mean,
2: man.
0: Come on.
2: They gave it a chance twice.
1: I feel bad for her. First of all, think about this. As a toddler, that means before she could
0: Jesus
1: even really walk, she was
0: Christ.
1: Raped by her grandmother's boyfriend. And then when she was 11, she was raped again by somebody who lived in a trailer in the neighborhood. And the only way they found out, she developed an infection. And so the teacher, not her parents, not her grandmother, the teacher had to intervene.
0: I knew it was something like this.
1: Oh, my
2: yeah.
1: God.
0: I knew
1: that's
0: it.
1: Horrible.
0: And you know what? That state, Tennessee, is trying to get rid of her to cover up their failings.
1: Yeah.
0: They failed that
1: they
0: girl.
1: They failed her.
0: And they failed trying to kill her. Let her, turn them loose.
2: She was born right. under a bad sign.
1: Oh.
0: Man.
1: But not only that, you suffer all of that as a toddler, as a child, as
0: she's
1: a preteen.
0: She's never known a damn
1: and
0: peace.
1: And now, when they try to kill you, they can't. They're like, nah, you're going to keep going through
0: the
1: this.
0: The most peaceful sleep she ever got was that first injection.
1: Yeah, first one. Yeah, I'm telling you, they said she started snoring.
0: Yeah, man, she's like, this is much better than the nightmares I usually have.
1: No idea.
0: I'm not even trying to be mean. I'm not trying to be mean at all. This is horrible.
2: The good
0: Aww.
2: Stuff.
1: Oh my God.
0: Look at, she's a child.
1: She's a child. Can you imagine what she was thinking?
0: Look at,
1: she's
0: look like, she looks like
1: all
0: a 14 year old.
1: All my life, I had the fight. Look at that.
0: Man, that's the white Sealy. Jesus Christ.
2: Poor little rapey thing.
1: Girl ain't safe in
0: her. Man, oh man. All right, we got to get to your calls in a bit. We got Erykah Badu, Outkast. More of your calls are coming up in 10 minutes. It's the D.L. Hughley Show.
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3: 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Downtown traffic gets a little more crowded in all directions. Watch for a crash off to the left, 670 East beyond Neal Avenue. Another accident, 70 eastbound east of 256. 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
1: So a young woman, the state of Tennessee attempted to execute a young woman. They give her 2 lethal injections. She didn't die. Should she get to go free? 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Should she get to go free? 877-242-2426.
0: It's the DL Hughley Show. And we're back.

0: What do you think?
1: Birds have a charm. Take her too. She ain't got no quality of life. Don't get her up out of here.
0: Call DL now.
2: I got to.
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0: Rock with you. So a young woman, the state of Tennessee tries to unsuccessfully give a lethal injection to a death row inmate and was unsuccessful two times. Should she go free? We're going right to the phones.
1: Look, I've been a corrections 37 years, been a deputy, sergeant and a lieutenant. Let that girl go. She working with something different. Let her go. Give her a fucking chance. Let her live, bro. I think she deserves. God got something for her to do. And I never called into these shows, but I'm telling you, let the girl go. I think she gonna do right this time. She ain't gonna bother nobody else.
2: Yes, I know this might sound harsh, but I feel like that Crystal Pike should have went ahead and they should have let her die last night, because frankly, her victim has went through so much suffering. This girl was 17 years old, and none of this would have happened not for Krista Pike. That girl was sliced, beaten, had a pentagram carved into her chest. Her head was smashed in with asphalt. And then Krista Pike walked around for 2 days with this part of this girl's skull in her pocket. She had it in her pocket when she was arrested. Now, that's suffering. And I feel like the person that suffered most was this girl's mother. She's waited for 30 years for justice to go all the way from Florida to Tennessee to see this woman executed, only to be for her to go ahead and survive. She still doesn't have her daughter. And the people that support Krista Pike, I guarantee you, if that had been their daughter that went through that suffering, they would not want to see this woman alive.
3: You know, that is interesting that they tried it twice and it didn't work. But I say they should not let her go, let her finish out her sentence, natural life in prison, or they can kill her the same way she killed her victim. Hey, listen, I love y'all. I listen every single day. Please keep doing what y'all doing.
4: You know, living in the state of Tennessee, I feel like, you know, this situation with Krista Pike, the way she murdered her victim and the girl she murdered pled for her life, they need to try it again. They need to re-establish the execution situation and try it again.
5: I don't know if they really looked at what she did, but she killed somebody, but she kept a piece of their skull. Now, I don't know. That sounds crazy to let her out. But she have been in there for a minute. I don't think they should keep her in there another 25 years. She kept a piece of the skull and everything, and it was more than her that was charged. So I don't understand why she was the only one that got the death penalty.
0: We got more of your calls coming up in just a few minutes. Right now, here is

0: That was Tank, yes. I can't wait for the new remix, Hell Yeah. That's the name of that new song.
1: It'll probably be Hell Yes, not Yeah.
0: So a young woman was given the death penalty in Tennessee, which hadn't happened in 230 years. And let me tell you something. If anybody's going to get the death penalty, then if you watch her history, I don't know how anybody sat on that jury and gave this child,
1: that
0: kid, the death penalty. But
1: I really don't.
0: But they tried to unsuccessfully end her life, terminate her life, but were unable to. Twice, do you think she'd go free? We're going right to the phone.
2: It used to be when they, when the, you were sentenced the death penalty, if you didn't die when they tried to kill you, they would let you go. You could go free if you survived whatever they was, whatever they gave you. You survived through it and didn't die, you could go free. So I don't know when they changed that, but yeah. And she done went through it twice. There should be some lawyer standing up for her somewhere, man.
3: Well, it's kind of unfortunate. It's kind of unique, but I don't think she should go free just because they demonstrated incompetence. I don't think them messing up absolves her from her murder that she did 50 years ago, or however many years ago. But if there is a legal standard, just like double jeopardy for sentencing, and it applies to execution attempts, then legally, then, you know, that would be fine. But I think that they should sue the state of Tennessee, whether it be her lawyer or her, you know, on her behalf or her other people, family, either they're liable for botching it up because that's what they're supposed to do. But I don't think she should just automatically go free unless there's some kind of legal set standard. But it doesn't absolve her for what she did. I don't know if she's rehabilitated or not, but it does, you know, I don't know. It doesn't, it's kind of a tricky thing.
4: This is a really interesting situation to me because, first of all, we need to stop trying to play God. And then also, we wait, in the United States, we wait so long to execute a person that they almost forget what they did to be executed. Like, I think we really need to adopt other systems from other countries, you know, and like, she's resilient, apparently. She has built up resistance in the last 30 years being in jail. So kudos to that young lady. But like I said, being seriously, like, if they did it, they've been convicted, let's do what you gotta do. Eye for an eye.
0: All right, coming up, what they talking about in the streets, we're going to find out. That's coming up in about 10 minutes. It's the D.L. Hughley Show.
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9: 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What took them so long?
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9: 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I mean, they already got a whole country devoted to white people. It's called Russia.
10: Oh, hell, go to the moon. You know, and start your own world. Nobody but your kind. You have everything, and if you need some, just send us a smoke signal. 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Yeah, I think that's what they ought to do.
6: It's the D.L. 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
8: 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Downtown freeways still a bit crowded. Watch for a crash scene on 670 eastbound east of Neal Avenue. It's starting to affect 315 south out of Ohio State onto 670. 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
2: And

0: That was Marvin Gaye, Sexual Healing.
1: What else would it be?
0: Right, don't be
2: the refrigerator.
0: You're an idiot. Our official street reporter, Trey Five, is asking the serious questions you want to know. Or maybe it ain't nothing you never thought about. But anyway, the streets are talking with Trey Five.
3: What's good, y'all? This is Trey Five. Who am I here with?
4: This is the Big Fish, Hollywood Baby, Live Lit, and Local.
3: Hell yeah. We're here with Baby. And Baby, I got to ask you something. So, for what amount of money are you going to hop in the cage with a chimp and fight?
4: Got it by $500,000. I'm gonna go low to kick. $500,000. I'm going in.
5: That's what I would do for the $500,000.
3: Is there a price

0: face.
1: Have you seen what chimps can do? No, no, there ain't enough money in the world, because if I get this figure and eat my face, then what's that money going to do?
0: For how much money are you hopping in the cage with a chimp and throwing down?
2: I would say at least $5 million, bro. Because I definitely would be retiring off that, like, in general. Like, I'll be done. That's the number I set for retirement. So if I had $5 million, I'm out of here, bro.
0: Is there a price that could be set for you to get in the ring and fight a chimpanzee?
3: To fight a chimpanzee, I would say, like, $3 million. If it's a baby, I can win. But if it's a grown chimpanzee.
0: No, like, grown chimp.
3: Maybe 10 million.
0: 10 mil?
3: Yeah.
0: See, I was thinking more generational than that. I'm not going to lie to you.
3: Generational.
0: No, they rip off faces. That's a...
3: Oh, see, yeah, I know that.
0: Yeah. Thank you so much for your answer.
3: No problem.
4: Thank you, Trey. The Militant Man Jamal Kings is going to return to expose racism hidden in our everyday lives. That is coming up next on the D.L. 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
13: It is the D.L. 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If you are going to be in Columbus, Ohio, starting tomorrow at the Mershon Auditorium, I will be there, along with Don Lemon for D.L. and D.L. So come check us out the following day. We will be at the Tab Theater in Cincinnati, Ohio. Skip my man Cheatham. Can I ask you something, baby boy?
14: Of course you can.
13: Are you excited about the One Voyage Cruise? Are you excited about it?
14: Oh yeah, I'm excited.
13: You know it's hosted by the Run Over.
14: I'm not going,
13: Smiley.
14: But I'm
13: it's six. Yeah. Of course they don't let the commoners.
15: The rank and file.
13: Stop it. We have you in Atlanta. I'm sure he's at the Drury Inn broadcasting as we speak.
15: What in the basement rooms?
13: You know, he sounds like he on the phone like when you talk to somebody in jail.
14: Yeah.
13: This shooting an episode of Snowfall right now.
15: Will you accept the charges?
16: No.
13: All right, we got Ricky Smug. 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Let me tell you something. Everybody going to be there.
16: Hey, everybody.
13: The K's from the Bar K's.
15: Yeah, they hot.
16: Yep.
13: That was Rufus.
16: Yes, indeed.
0: Yeah.
16: And hopefully. I know Rick Ross is supposed to be there.
13: Yeah, no, no.
16: He was there. He in a little situation right now. Let's hope we can make it.
13: They'll let that leave on a boat. I know that.
0: Yeah, the Sunshine Band going to be there.
13: Yeah, yeah. Just the Sunshine, though. Yeah, no band at all.
0: Yeah.
5: Is Tennille going to be there? I don't know if Captain's going to make it.
16: Oh, no, Captain's busy.
13: Well, he got to get his hat from Judge Judy. That's DC.
0: Anybody should be on a cruise. It should be the captain.
13: Love will keep us together. No. Thank you.
0: No wonder Tennille buys it.
13: Come on, Jeff. Hit me a little Muskrat Susie for me. Come on, do it. Come on. You don't know. What
16: I don't know Muskrat Love.
13: Muskrat Susie. Muskrat Sam. I don't know that.
16: I know love. I know that love will keep us together.
13: Yeah. That's when white women only have to move their shoulders.
16: Yeah, that's it.
0: Yeah. I know your throat hurts.

0: I really love you. Stop.
1: Okay, that's enough.
2: That, this is the episode of White Music You're Ashamed Of. By
3: y'all should do that on the crew.
2: I'm sure they'll be there. At least the captain.
1: The captain gonna be there. He better be.
3: Yeah, the captain better be there.
2: All right, coming up, we're gonna the militant man. He's doing double duty. We're gonna return to expose racism hidden in our everyday lives. Plus the Hughley Hustle home mix, and Kyle Hughley, aka Especial K, is a hot record producer. And we're here to lay the project on Short Bus Records. It's the DL Hughley Show right now. It's DJ Khaled.

0: it. Official Apple AirPods only come in white. Is it because white is always in your ear trying to tell you something? Think about it, my brother. And why is it a black piece of coal is worth hardly nothing? But if you take that same black coal and put heat and pressure on it, it turns into a white diamond, and then it's valuable. Are you trying to say long as you black, you don't have much value, but soon as you turn white, you are priceless? Think about it, my brother. And why is it on White Cat Mountains you can ski, sled, toboggan, have all kinds of fun, but on the Black Hills of South Dakota, all you can do is look at them? Is it because you can't have fun unless you're white? Think about it, my brother. This is Jamal Kingsley, the Militant Man. And until next time, stay woke and think about it, my brother.
1: 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It is the D.L. 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
9: 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New accident northbound on South High Street at that South Outer Belt, and 70 eastbound with a crash at the West Outer Belt. 70 west already heavy back to West Broad. 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
1: 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And listen, this is the part I love. We're not just witnessing love. We are celebrating it. 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

0: I read Will's too, though.
1: Like, did she ever like him at all?
0: She did. And if you read his book, then you understood, which is why he wrote the letter to her saying, had I have read your book 30 years ago, I would have hugged you more.
1: Yeah, or married somebody else. The one thing you will never, ever, ever hear Jada say is, this is a secret. Yeah.

0: That's going to wrap up this hour's Hughley Hustle Home Mix. It's now time for Kyle Hughley, a.k.a. to drop another joint on Short Bus Records.
1: Hey, this is your boy Special K, another Short Bus Records banger, baby, baby. Now listen up, everybody. The U.S. is currently surging with foodborne illnesses. Cyclospora is causing explosive diarrhea, plus salmonella, E. coli, and my dad's favorite, Listeria, are all on the rise in record numbers. You can't hardly eat without rushing to the bathroom. Here's Run Through Me is another bang on Short Bus Records, baby, baby.

0: she lived down on Figueroa, right?
1: Yeah.
2: Figueroa.
0: Her sister's diphtheria. She's have you seen him?
1: I used to date her.
0: I bet you somebody gonna be named Psychospora before the year's over.
2: Not before the day's over.
0: Before the year's over. So it's somebody being born at a general hospital right now.
2: Psychospora. Oh yeah. Without question.
0: What you need to know with the one only Sybil Wilkes is coming up in 10 minutes. It's the D.L. 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
6: 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But the 5-0-3 teams are the Chargers, who we talked about in the full show yesterday, the Dolphins, the Titans under new head coach Robert Saleh, and the more surprising Bucks and Texans. Baker Mayfield is out for at least 3 weeks with an injury, so Tampa Bay might be cooked. 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I will say they've played two good teams and had a tough divisional foe, but Stroud has to play better if his team is going to have a chance. 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
1: 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Downtown freeways very crowded, including 315 North and South at Ohio State. An accident blocking on the northbound South High Street ramp to 270 West on that south side. 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
1: Y'all know some shows talk about it. D.L. Hughley breaks it down. No holding back. 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Just real conversation. Real comedy. And real truth.
0: It's the D.L. 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
2: And we're back.

0: Man I Need. Coming up next, we got a song for When Your Mom and Daddy Were Still Together. And the Jamal Kingsley, the Militant Man, he's going to be back with One Voice Jeopardy. That's coming up in 15 minutes. Now it's time for What You Need to Know with the one and only Sybil Wilks.
1: It's Sybil Wilks with What We Need to Know. Cornell University agreed to launch an independent investigation into its handling of a 2024 fraternity sexual assault case following new civil lawsuit allegations as the district attorney, Matthew Van Houten, prepares to present the case to a new grand jury. At the Los Angeles Police Department, new demographic data shows Latino officers now make up 60% of the force, while white officers no longer hold a majority following the whistleblower recordings exposing racist recruitment remarks targeting Black candidates. And in Minnesota, the Justice Department announced the arrest of 10 foreign nationals from Brazil, Ghana, and Liberia accused of illegal voting in recent state and federal elections after falsely claiming U.S. citizenship. And the WNBA playoffs are on. The Las Vegas Aces host the Indiana Fever tonight in a winner-take-all Game 3 following a dominant 27-point 15-assist effort from who else? Caitlin Clark to keep Indiana alive. I'm Sybil Wilks. Be informed. Be empowered.
2: Yes, yes.
0: Thank you, Sybil. Jasmine.
2: Already paid, baby.
0: More
2: already
0: of the DL Ugly show is coming up fully funded and ready to rock.
2: You know what? Stop. Ow.
0: It's the DL Ugly. What is that? That one doesn't say that at all.
2: Stop.
0: It's the DL Ugly show.
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0: What did you set this on, hell?
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0: It's the DL Hughley Show, your 2026 edition. Remember that if you are in Columbus, Ohio, the Ohio State, home of the Ohio State University, I will be there along with Don Lemon for DL and DL. We're at the Mershon Auditorium. Then the following day, we'll be in Cincinnati at where? The Taft Theater. So come check us out and take a notion. Jasmine Guy, boy. She's a beautiful woman. But
2: just leave it at that.
17: Yeah.
0: No, I'm not.
17: Here comes, ladies and gentlemen.
0: She is.
17: Jasmine, turn away.
0: Yes.
17: This guy.
0: She is. But she's saying that the internet is hard on her.
2: It is hard on her. But I get it. Okay. The internet, that's the place where people will be hard on you, period. But what we ought to be doing is celebrating the fact that you age. Because the alternative would mean you're not here. No, it means you're not here.
0: I said this, and people ridicule me for saying this. I've never seen any woman I've ever seen at all. Every woman I've ever seen has something absolutely beautiful about her.
2: Yeah.
0: And I think, because I'm talking about Jasmine, is gorgeous, like a gorgeous soul.
2: I totally believe that. Yeah. And I just think it's unfair that the internet.
0: It is unfair.
2: They're going to do what they do. That's what they do.
0: There's no disputing that.
2: They build you up, let you down. That's how it goes.
0: Did they do that?
2: They did.
0: So who is they?
2: The internet.
0: So the internet.
2: All those people, yes.
0: Okay. So it's not rooted in anything other than the internet being
2: me. Listen, I have always said, just because you know something is true doesn't mean you always have to say it out
0: loud. But if that's your job, you have to.
2: The idea is to hurt someone's feelings.
0: No, the idea isn't such.
2: Yeah, it is.
0: The idea isn't to hurt someone, but part of the job, if you're a comedian, is to state the obvious.
2: But they're not comedians.
0: Some of them are.
2: No.
0: And they've said some very funny things that were hilarious.
2: You know what?
0: But I think, okay, here's the thing. You can't have it both ways. You can't say,
2: I don't want it both ways. I want it one way.
0: When I say, I have never seen a woman without something beautiful about her, you call me a liar. You say I'm lying.
2: I didn't say you were a liar.
0: You said I'm not being truthful.
2: Yeah.
0: And I am. Well, I have never seen.
2: The equal parts. I've heard you say things about women, and then you'll say, "Man, she been in a fire. She ain't gonna make it."
0: Some people that but
2: what's beautiful about her?
0: Let me see.
2: That one tooth that she has.
0: What I'm not gonna let you do is lie on my name.
2: I'm gonna tell you something right now.
0: I'm not feeling that you do. You are not feeling to take advantage of me because you think I'm in a weakened position right now.
2: How are you in a weakened position?
0: Because it's morning time. But I'm tell you something. I hold true to the fact. No one is nicer than ugly. I mean, no one is nicer than me. No one is nicer than me.
2: Thank you.
0: No one is nicer than me. And I'm not. I have never seen any woman. I've never seen a woman in my entire life that did not have something absolutely just beautiful but radiant about her.
2: Of course.
0: When I say that, and the thing is,
2: we're talking specifically about Jasmine Guy's looks. When you say, I've never met a woman in the whole world that you've ever met that you didn't find something beautiful about them. We're talking about something that you can't see, whether it's her personality, whether it's the middle of her scalp.
0: It's a physical thing. Mm-hmm. No, so something physically beautiful about her. Something physical.
18: Aura.
0: I could never say. Aura is not
2: can't
0: quite.
2: Can't see the aura to the neck at the neck of the eye.
0: No, but I'm telling you.
2: I'm going to hold you to that. Okay.
0: Yeah, okay.
2: Let's go on.
0: You know what? You know, Jasmine cuts you. Even her? I'm like, oh, wow. That's crazy.
2: Oh, yeah. I'm going to get you every time.
18: Okay. The hole is deep enough. Let's move on. Move on, y'all.
2: Thank you, Junius.
0: Okay, Junius.
18: She was.
0: All right, coming up, we got a song for when your mom and daddy were still together. We have One Voice Jeopardy with the one and only Militia Man. And we have a note from the GED section. We're going to cover today's top stories with what's trending on the D.L. Hughley Show right now. Here's JG, Johnny Gill. It's the D.L. Hughley.

0: That was Johnny Gill, a dance, a kiss. One Voice Jeopardy with the Militant Man, Jamal Kingsley. He's up after a song for When Mom and Daddy Were Still Together. Alexander O'Neill got a bite of apple from the side himself.
1: Unshine.

0: That was a vampire. I mean, that was a
1: that
0: song when your mom and daddy was doing.
1: Old dragon.
0: It's the vampire from Vampire in Brooklyn. Listen, that was Alexander O'Neill's Sunshine. Welcome back to Military Man Jamal Kingsley. He's playing one boy Jeopardy. Hey, Military Man, how are you?
2: Hello, my brothers and sisters.
0: Well, you're a nice buff, though, too.
2: This is Jamal Kingsley, the Militant Man, here to play One Voyage Jeopardy. This is where we read lyrics from artists from the One Voyage cruise, and we will have people guess which artist it is. Today's contestants, of course, our beloved Jasmine Sanders.
3: Yeah. Woo-hoo! Winner, winner, winner!
2: And our guest contestant, straight from the Congo. Marva, welcome to the show.
4: Glad to be here.
2: I will get
0: hurry up before immigration runs in. We ain't got time for this.
2: Go to ob2026.com and you'll get a list of the artists that perform. So when I ask you these questions, it might help you out. The first lyrics, Jasmine, are you ready?
3: I think so.
2: Here we go. Walked in this place, surprised to see a big girl getting busy, just rocking to the go-go beat.
3: Yeah, I know it.
2: Who is it?
3: EU.
2: Congratulations.
0: Who was it?
3: EU.
5: Walked in this place, surprised to see a big girl getting busy, just rocking to the go-go beat.
0: I could have done that last week. You didn't have an easy-ass question like that. Damn all that.
2: Morba, yeah. Are you ready?
4: I think.
2: Here are your lyrics. That's why I keep hitting them with this grammar, letting N-words know that I'm the real mamma jamma. Straight to the head, like a chronic sack, I passed the mic, and yo, I passed it back.
3: Come on, you know that.
4: I don't. Oh, God.
0: Now say it in Congolese. Now do the...
4: No, I'm...
2: It's the brat, functified.
3: That's

0: All right, last one.
1: Funkified. Yeah.
0: All right, this is the last one. It should be easy. Whoever knows it, jump in. There were many others after you. Quite a few one-night stands. Some of their names
2: I
0: can't remember.
1: Dave Hollister.
0: Congratulations!
2: Dave.

0: also be on the One Voyage Cruise.
1: Yes.
0: 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Secure your spot before it's too late. Well, that's it for this week's edition of One Voyage Jeopardy. Till the next time, book your tickets, my brother.
1: 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Hughley Show.
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3: Is John, you said, serious?
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5: 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I approve this message.
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2: 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Come on, man. Yeah, let me tell you something. Not only do I love you, brother, but I always been a big fan.
0: It's the DL Hughley Show. And we're back.

That, of course, was Chris Brown and Young Thug Go Crazy. We often talk about the problem in crime in America and how it is ravaging our streets. But it seems to be from one particular prison. There are a number of experts that constantly barrage us with what's going on with the communities, the inner city communities, the urban communities, black on black crime, and what effect rap music has on crime. We never have conversations about crime's other implications. I don't know what happened at Cornell, but I do know this, that one of the most dangerous places for women to be, young women in particular to be, is on, in the presence of young men on college campuses. They say as many as 30-some% of women on college campuses have reported either an attempted sexual assault or an actual one. Why is it that we will hear ad nauseum when people talk about the rap culture, they never talk about the rape culture? And it's really pervasive in these Ivy League schools. There are people who we've talked about who play football who are now being accused of sexual assault. We have a Supreme Court justice who's been accused of sexual assault. We have a president that is an adjudicated rapist. We have an attorney general right now, senator, who was light on a pedophile. Now it's coming to light that he gave deferential treatment to 10 young students accused of rape. It used to be a time when rape and pedophilia were disqualifiers for higher offices. We have a young man in Stanford that raped someone in front of someone, and the judge did not want to ruin his future. It happened in Chicago. It happens all over the country. Now, we are quick to protect our girls from being in the bathroom with a transgender, but you know what's more dangerous than being in a bathroom with a transgender? Being in the dorm room with a young frat boy. A person in a dress ain't got a damn thing with somebody with a toga on. And it can only happen if people look the other way. It can only happen if people decided it should. We have no problem talking about the problems and the ills of society when it's from a different perspective. You tell us about how you want your women safe from illegal immigrants or how you want them safe in the inner city. We'll have any number of right-wing nut jobs tell us how bad crime is and how it's endemic and specific to us. But silence now. Somebody told me that there was a study where women talked about if they were alone in the woods, would they rather be run across a bear or a man? And 78 and almost 80% of women chose a bear. That's across all kinds of spectrums, race, color, religion, all of that. They chose the bear because a bear might maul you to death, but he ain't going to ruin your credit and sexually assault you. That's a little note from the GED section. What's trending is coming up next on the D.L. Hughley Show. Rather, Janae is the D.L.

0: The countdown is on. 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Jasmine Sanders, please tell these people what's trending.
1: Oh my gosh, have you guys been following this situation in Tennessee with Krista Pike? I don't know if you guys are familiar with it, but she's the first woman in I don't know how many years that she was sentenced because of a murder in the 90s. And a jury convicted her of that, obviously, even though she carried it out as a teenager. Well, yesterday, I guess she faced the death penalty, got into the chair and everything, and they botched her execution.
2: Two attempts, two shots
1: they gave her, two lethal injections. And of course, this situation is renewing the scrutiny of capital punishment in the United States. But a lot of people online was like, she should have faced the firing squad. Now, I know that's not funny, but I will say I do think it's kind of cruel that if you're going to do something, do it right. I mean, and I don't even know if that's proper to say, but two injections. And so they had to, of course, rush her to the hospital so that she can receive the emergency care, I guess, to save her life. But I don't know, because now you have to ask yourself, did she get her two life sentences? She served one, and now...
0: You know what they should never do?
1: Do you know what I mean?
0: If they're going to give you a lethal injection, they shouldn't use that little alcohol swab. They shouldn't do that.
1: No,
0: you know how they do the alcohol so you don't get infected?
1: Yeah.
0: And if they want to kill her, she's in Tennessee, right?
1: She's in Tennessee.
0: Just take her Medicare away like they're killing everybody else.
1: Wow.
0: It ain't hard to die in the southern region of the United States of America. Yeah. Just you could die of Trump policies.
1: Yeah, that's true. But this is unnecessary agony, and I get it. She's 50 years old now. She committed that murder when she was 18. I'm not saying that, you know, she should be off scot-free, but two lethal injections. First of all, what's in those injections?
0: Well,
1: two of them?
0: Yeah.
1: And she survived.
3: Whatever it is.
0: Probably whatever they're shooting at the Iranians, because it ain't working either.
1: You know what? Oh, my God.
0: I think, like, remember that Texas gave a woman a death penalty, Carla Faye, and she was a born again Christian. Well, I know Jesus. Well, tell them we said hi. You know what? If they want to die, send them to Texas or Virginia. They know how to kill people down there.
1: Yeah, they actually do.
0: They know how to murder. They know how to make it happen down there.
1: So it's pentobarbital. That's the name of the doses that they gave her. That it did not work.
0: Pentobarbital.
1: It's pentobarbital. Probably, but. No, there's no O in there. There's pentobarbital.
3: Well, maybe they gave a pinto B.
1: You can read it right there.
0: I know what it is.
1: Let's sound it out.
0: I know what it is.
1: PentoBarbital.
0: I know what it sounds like.
1: So it's not pinobarbital. It might be pentobarbital, but it's not. What? Okay. I'm sorry? Anyway, that's what's trending.
4: You're hanging with DL Hughley. Turn it up.
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4: 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And we're back.
23: Boy, I'm sure glad that's over with. Me too. Yeah, but you know, I learned something today.
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26: You must learn.
0: That's going to do it for us, ladies and gentlemen. It's the DL Hughley Show, your 2026 edition. Jasmine Sanders, what did you learn today?
1: Shout out to Macklemore.
0: Macklemore?
1: Yeah, that Free Palestine tour sold out immediately.
0: Was free.
3: Now.
1: Immediately.
0: It's free.
1: Still?
0: It's
3: no,
0: free.
3: The Dublin, Free Paris, Palestine and London, part was free.
1: Yeah, not the show wasn't. You had to pay for that. It's Free Palestine. But all his shows sold out immediately. And he says art will always be a form of resistance.
0: It,
1: carry
0: by definition,
1: on, Macklemore.
0: By definition,
1: carry
0: art
1: on.
0: Is a form of resistance.
1: Young man.
3: Right on.
0: Like Serafina. You know what I mean? It's like all, you know. Remember that play they used to do?
1: Come on and give
0: the,
1: us something.
0: The black play?
1: Tell us something.
0: Everybody was going to see.
1: What, my
3: the arms too short?
1: Too short
0: the no, the one with the African dude. Everybody's going to see it all the time.
1: Lion King?
0: No, stupid.
1: Fela,
0: you could have said that. That's so. Why do you say stuff like that? That's dumb to say.
1: Yes, thank you. Thank you, Junior.
0: Lion King.
1: Thank you, Junior.
0: Jambalita se de moya.
1: Oh, Jambala.
0: Oh, okay. Ain't no knees cheat him. What you got?
27: Hey, you know what? Real quick, man. We got some bad news today, man. Industry person who his name is David. David Lawrence, man, we lost him today. A lot of people in the entertainment industry knew him a long time. It was a great dude. Lost him to a heart attack, man. So prayers to his family. So.
3: Hear, hear. Yeah.
0: Definitely.
1: So
3: good dude.
1: Still hard to believe.
0: After we, like, all this old craziness, then he comes through with that, and then we got to bring it down.
3: Yeah. Jasmine's bit.
0: Yeah.
1: Thank you.
3: Again.
1: Jesus.
0: Old Skip. Skip and turn into Jasmine, boy.
3: Oh, that old
0: all right, on the next deal. This is gracious. Is he calling from a suicide hotline phone as we speak?
3: It's over at St. Jude's in the emergency ward. Live from Atlanta. It's St. Jude's.
0: Are you coming from a place where they're promoting transplants? Jesus Christ. It's old 7 pounds Cheatham over here.
1: Oh, my God.
0: On the next Dio Hughley show, if you're not going to happy hour, no worries.
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0: Let's get the live taping with Sharday is coming up. On the next Dio Hughley show, not going to happy hour, no worries. We're going to bring the party straight to you with the Hughley House Party. 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

Welcome inside Love and R&B with KG Smooth. It's the first of the month. Man, we are in a whole new month. Day one of quarter four of the year 2026. Man, how are you going to make a difference in these last 3 months before we approach the alleged new year? Huh? Yeah, something to think about. But hey, let's vibe out. It's the prequel to the weekend, baby. Welcome inside Love and R&B.

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We are just 24 days away before we set sail out of Miami for the One Voyage 2026 Grooves. Yes, the countdown is on, and we've got a few cabins left. You got to hurry up. Listen, if you've been thinking about it, you've been debating it, like the debate is over. We're 24 days away before we sell out. Go ahead and book that cabin. We got a special price that's going on right now. It's not going to last long. As a matter of fact, this might be the last week.

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0: You're listening to Live in R&B with KG Smooth. What's trending in R&B? Sending condolences out to Trina Braxton. She is mourning the loss of her husband, Vaughn Scales, who passed away at the age of 58. Her publicist put out a statement today saying, "It's with a heavy heart that we announce the passing of Vaughn Scales, beloved husband of Trina Braxton." He added that the family appreciates the support and are asking for privacy as they navigate through the loss. And there has been no additional details surrounding his death yet. Also trending in R&B, you know, it's been announced that after a three-year hiatus, the Soul Train Awards is coming back Friday, November 27th, going to be airing on BET and CBS. And the host is none other than Anthony Anderson. He will be the host for the return of the Soul Train Awards. Of course, Anthony Anderson going to be joining us for the barbecue beach party in Bimini on the One Voyage 2026 cruise. So that's exciting. Something to talk about. Make sure you book your cabin on the cruise so you can kick it with Anthony Anderson. And finally, trending in R&B, congratulations. Shout out to Earth, Wind & Fire. Their song, September, has re-entered into the Billboard charts after 47 years. Yes, it is on the R&B streaming songs chart at number 3 for the song September. That's crazy because, you know, the 21st of September was what? Last week or week before last? Yeah, so I can see why. That's pretty dope, though. Congratulations. And that's what's trending with Love and R&B.
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0: This is Living R&B with KG Smooth. Saw this this workbook called Removing Roadblocks to Joy. Check this out. You cannot build a deep connection with someone who is disconnected from themselves. Falling in love will not fix your life. Healing your emotional history will. Throw away the idea of having a connection with someone is enough. Even if you two click, you cannot build with someone who is not ready to do their part. If they show signs of being emotionally unprepared and lack self-awareness, then harmony and authentic interactions will be scarce. Love is not chaos, feeling nervous often, insecurity, and the excitement of the chase. Love is clarity, feeling seen, safety, calm attention, and knowing that you are committed to each other. I hope that helps someone tonight. Stay with me next hour. The vibes continue inside Love and R&B.
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8: 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Our parents voted. 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And it starts with one vote.
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